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1: Hawaii's alternative rock star, 99.1. Stained, those guys, heading back on tour for their Break the Cycle 25th anniversary tour. They got some extended dates for you. I'm Alessandra, and the Goo Goo Dolls, a couple weeks back, they were at our iHeartRadio Music Festival in Vegas. 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
1: I was about to say that's Double Hill. No, it's Double Take by Edge Hill. I'm Alessandra. Thank you so much for being here and for hanging out with us. We really appreciate it. And if you hate Mondays, like all of us, we got a new reason for you to at least look forward to it. We got 9 chances for you to win every single day of the week, $1,000 in extra money. You could do so much with it, like spend it all on gasoline, because that's the world we live in.
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1: The Gorillaz, those guys gave us their Mountain album earlier in the year, and they're currently on the tour of the same name. My name is Alessandra. Dominic Fike was also on tour, the comedy parody Tragedy Tour. We just got his new record this past Friday. It's called How to Quit Smoking, and it's a vibe, okay? If you need an album to listen to today, make it that one. Here he is.

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1: Hope you are enjoying the weekend. 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Mine is so old. You might need to replace it, especially if it's a Pro Max. 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

Star 99.1. Jesse, what up? Halloween, 20 days away. I don't know what you're going to be this year, but a new survey just came out saying Americans are officially over sexy Halloween costumes. You know, like sexy nurse, sexy pirate. Americans, done with that. I'll tell you what the survey says in a few. Dracula, my 2026 Halloween anthem from Tame Impala right after Blink.

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1: Tame Impala Dracula. I don't know what you're going to be for Halloween, but this is so great. A new survey came out saying Americans are officially over sexy Halloween costumes, which, oh,

Tame Impala, Dracula. I don't know what you're going to be for Halloween, but this is so great. A new survey came out saying Americans are officially over sexy Halloween costumes, which, oh my gosh, my college years, everyone was a sexy nurse. Americans over it. New survey shows that 3/4 of Americans say the sexy costumes, sexy versions of anything, are too played out. And also, this is a big one, 76% of Americans say they're not even going to be dressing up this year. And they said also people are tired of pirate costumes. So I don't know. I don't know what you're going to be. Maybe a Labubu doll. If you're going to be a sexy Labubu doll, you better think again.

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1: Mark Hoppus revealed that he was actually featured on a Linkin Park song, an unreleased song, but they never put it on the album. He was joking with Mike Shinoda at the premiere of Linkin Park's Unshattered documentary, saying, "Hey, why didn't you include our song? Linkin Park, Heavy is the Crown, right after STP.

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1: Evanescence, they're doing a lot right now. Really busy year for them. They had that huge summer arena tour. Now they're overseas. Also just announced the Open Door 20th Anniversary Deluxe Edition remastered expansion of that landmark album. That'll be out November 6th on top of their brand new album, Sanctuary, that just came out this summer. New song from that album, Evanescence, Who Will You Follow?

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1: Jesse, don't forget, weeknights, 11 o'clock, full hour of new music with Alex Mack, Emerging Alt, all the latest and greatest in Muse. They have a badass new album that came out this summer, The Wow Signal. This song, Cryogen, it is ridiculous. It's coming up right after Stone Sour. I'm looking at you through

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1: Rise against Jesse. I hope you're having a great Sunday. Excuse me, millennials.
0: Huge news last week. Carson Daly is returning for a TRL reunion special. Be Still My Heart. I'll tell you more in a few.

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1: Holy moly, huge, huge news from last week. Carson Daly is returning for a TRL reunion special. So that was announced. It is a reunion with major TRL personalities and music stars in the original Times Square studio. It was actually filmed 2 weeks ago. I think it's going to premiere in 2027 at some point. Although it's not on MTV. I don't know where it's going to air. But people, pedestrians on the street, they spotted some musicians. JC Chazet of NSYNC reportedly there. Nelly, Ashanti. Oh, my God. I hope the Backstreet Boys are going to be there. BSB for life.
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1: Jesse, can I just say last week was a huge week in terms of footwear. Denny's announced the return of their syrup sneakers called Sticky Kicks. So it's the sneakers with syrup inside, made with Denny's syrup. Just unveiled Sticky Kicks 2.0. Ridiculous. And they just went on sale. It's on Denny's Instagram. And then on top of that, Adidas announced Frozen Slides. So it's the footwear that goes in the freezer. Post-workout recovery footwear. I know what I'm asking for Christmas this year.

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1: 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Gonna be here till 6. Send me a message in studio. Tap the little red mini mic, the talkback mic. Let me know your name, where you're from, what you want to hear. Also, how your weekend's going.

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1: Weezer currently on tour. The Gold album is officially out. They're on tour for that. And also just announced a couple days ago, they're nominated for a Nickelodeon Kids' Choice Award. Same with NoahCon, which I love. That'll be in November. Weezer featuring Wednesday, We Might As Well Be Strangers.

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1: Jesse, what up? Thanks for tuning in. Excited for Halloween, but let's be honest. The Christmas countdown is on. Target released the top must-have holiday toys this year. By the way, also, Starbucks glass Christmas tree cup. That's coming out in a couple weeks. But anyway, let's talk about these 2026 holiday must-haves. You got to start prepping those Christmas presents. I'll tell you more in a few.

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1: Julia Wolf in my room. All right, so Halloween's coming up. But listen, everybody's talking about Christmas, and the countdown is on. Target just released their Bullseye Top Toys list for the holiday season. Curated 50 must-have toys. Covers a range of ages and interests, from sensory toys to building games and character toys. So the list includes a Barbie Dreamhouse, Mr. Beast Lab Megatech Mystery Pack exclusive. I have to look that up. I'm sure your kids probably know about that. Also, Pokemon Pikachu Puppetronic. Loving the resurgence of the Barbie Dreamhouse, by the way. I had a Barbie Jeep when I was like 7 years old. Still, to this day, one of the best Christmas gifts I ever got.
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Some will die in hot pursuit while sifting through my ashes. 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
1: Bush, they just celebrated the 15th anniversary of the Sea of Memories with a new anniversary edition featuring 9 bonus tracks. 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Pivotal chapter in Bush's career. 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
1: Red Hot Chili Peppers. Also, Dave Grohl and Vince Staples and a lot more teaming up for Flea's School. They're going to perform at the Benefit to mark the 25th anniversary of the Silver Lake Conservatory of Music, which was founded by Chili Peppers bassist Flea. And that's going to be October 17th at the Hollywood Palladium. This is going to be the first set, too, from the Chili Peppers that they've done since Fire Aid back in January 2025.

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1: Edge Hill, Double Take. Jesse, you could call it like early 2000s nostalgia, but I think that when it comes to fall, you got to always do some cozy fall stuff. It's time to ditch the screen. You got to do some really good stuff that you used to do back in the day. Okay, so here's a few cozy fall activities. Coffee shops. Visit the coffee shops with a really good book. Halloween movie marathons and comfort shows if you're a couch potato like me. Also, autumn walks through gorgeous, vibrant foliage. So many parks to walk through. Fall baking days, too. I think Sundays. This is the day to do some baking at home. 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
1: Halloween. Oh, goodness gracious. I'm so excited. I dress up every year, but a recent survey by Talker Research, they did a survey of 2,000 Americans. 76% of them said they're not even going to be dressing up this year, which is blasphemy. Also, the survey shows 3/4 of Americans say that sexy costumes, like sexy versions of anything, too played out. I agree. Tired of seeing the sexy nurses. Tame Impala, Dracula.

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1: Gigi Perez was in the news this week. Pretty big headline. A major $25 million lawsuit. $25 million UMG lawsuit. Music manager Josh Marshall's company, Mogul Vision, they filed a lawsuit against Universal Music Group, her label, saying that they illegally cut him out of her explosive rise to fame and breached a contract after he originally discovered her. Oof. So bad. Oh, sailor song. So bad.

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1: 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Cage the Elephant, Beaches in Tennessee. I'm going back to those
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1: Dusty, I'm out. Don't forget, this is just, it's the best show. 11 to midnight weeknights with Alex Mack, Emerging Alt, full hour of so much new music. And whenever Young the Giant releases new music, I am just like, I feel like I'm just a happy little clam. They released their new album, Victory Garden, this summer. And here's a new song off of it, Young the Giant, Evergreen.

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0: 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I'm Crash with Buffalo Traffic Jam and Fool's Gold. And Buffalo Traffic Jam is two guys. It's Frankie Cassidy and Nathan Ross. And they met when they were freshmen at Montana State University. They were dorm neighbors who met playing Mario Kart together. And just look at them now.
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1: 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Loser was featured in Brand New Day, and everybody wanted to hear more of it. 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
1: The fellas in Temper City are no strangers to the music industry because they worked together behind the scenes writing and producing for other people before realizing that, you know what? 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I'm Crash, and this is

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4: Yeah, what's going on, everybody? It is your friend Stryker, and welcome to the only countdown show in the world that plays the top 20 songs in the nation totally out of order. For the last 3 weeks on this incredible show, Beaches in Tennessee from Cage Elephant has been number one. Will they be on top again today? You're going to find out at the end of the show. I've also got new music from Good Charlotte, plus a fascinating and very talented dude, Dominic Fike, will be my guest as we kick it all off with the number 12 song. It's called, I Kinda Like That. The Paradox is out of order.

Making the big jump this weekend to number 11, Evergreen from Young the Giant on Out of Order. I'm Stryker. Besides the top 20 songs, I love putting awesome new artists on your radar like this next band, Dead Poets Society. And you're probably saying, Stryker, I know this band already. These guys are awesome. They have a heavy sound. The new album just dropped. This is called Cold. Dead Poets Society is a bonus on Out of Order.

0: Those guys are out on their own headlining tour right now, and then later this year, they're opening for Muse in Europe. How cool is that? Big things happening for Dead Poets Society as my hand just smashed the microphone. Okay, that was called Cold, a bonus this week, and I'm Stryker coming up. I got music from Tame Impala, Edgehill, and the latest from The Strokes as Out of Order rolls on.
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The sixth biggest song in the nation, Loser from Tame Impala, is out of order. And you found me. And you found the show. Thanks for making my weird, twisted countdown show part of your weekend. It's the top 20 songs in the nation. And this next one I played as a bonus tune like a month ago. And today it makes its chart debut at number 16. It's called Oh Yeah? From Steve Lacy. Come on.

What's up? This is Chris from Edge Hill, and you're listening to radio's most unpredictable countdown show, Out of Order with Stryker.

0: to go.
1: Moving up to number 8 this weekend, Love to Go from Edge Hill. And I'm Stryker. So last week, 40,000 fans turned out to see the Strokes play in their hometown in New York. And today, they're on Out of Order. Equally as impressive, this is called Lonely in the Future. And it's a bonus song from my friends, the Strokes, on Out of Order.

0: I will always love that band, The Strokes. And 3 weeks ago, I was in the supermarket 2 miles from my house in Los Angeles, and I'm wearing a Strokes t-shirt. And I run into Albert Hammond Jr. from The Strokes in the supermarket. And he's like, "Stryker, nice shirt you got on." I was embarrassed and happy all in one. That was called Lonely in the Future from The Strokes. By the way, DM me anytime on Instagram if you have a song request. I'm Ted Stryker on Instagram. On the way, music from Buffalo Traffic Jam, Joyce Manor, and Fontaine's DC. You are out of order.
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I've seen a buffalo in the wild, by the way. Did you know there are parts of America where the buffalo are so common that they cause a traffic jam? And that's how they got their name, Buffalo Traffic Jam. And they have the number three song in the nation, Fool's Gold, is out of order. I'm Stryker, so excited to have the latest from Fontaine's DC on our chart. This is called Marianne, in at number 18.

I love that band. Joyce Manor has the 10th biggest song in the nation. I used to go to this bar on Out of Order. And I'm Stryker. Welcome to the show. I'm sure you know Oasis announced a tour 2027. It's sold out. The documentary is available to stream. Grown humans are crying watching the documentary. And then in about a month, they'll be inducted into the Rock and Roll Hall of Fame. Let's play Oasis. It's a big sing-along on Out of Order with Wonderwall.

0: sold out stadiums around the globe. The biggest reunion probably in my life when it comes to music. Oasis, the biggest band on the planet. Wonderwall. Did you sing along? I hope you did. It's Out of Order and I'm Stryker. Let's take a break. And then I'm going to be catching up with a very talented singer, songwriter, and actor, Dominic Fike. He'll be my guest right after this.
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0: Don't Want to Go Home Tonight, 3 Days Grace at number 15. And I'm Stryker. Joining me now, the incredible singer-songwriter Dominic Fike. Dominic, you've been on this crazy run the last few years. When you think back to the early days, when you were just getting started in Florida, was there a point where you realized making music could be your career?
1: Man, yeah. In Florida, I kind of just had to do this. It felt like I kind of had to. There's really no other way to, you know, live. And I don't know when it got to that point, to be honest. Maybe it was dropping out of school and, like, started living on my own. Maybe it was in that phase. I don't know. One day I kind of just woke up and that was the path. I just woke up and I was like, okay, today I'm going to make a song. That's my job. That's what I do. I was like, when did I get here? Weird.
0: That is Dominic Fike with me, Stryker. Dominic, more attention means more eyeballs and everything you do. Do you still feel like free making your music, or is there more pressure now that you're super successful?
1: Good question. No, definitely not. I mean, yeah, like, one of my favorite artists, Andre 2000, actually talked about that in an interview, about the pressures kind of, it messes up the way the music is made, I guess. I definitely felt a little more free. I think about people more often now when I make it. I try not to. I mean, I guess that's part of it, though.
0: That's Dominic Fike, and I'm Stryker, and this is called Baby Doll, in at number 5, and more with Dominic after the quick song.

0: In at number five this week is Baby Doll, and the man who sings that song, Dominic Fike, is my guest. Dominic, when did you get your first guitar, and were you self-taught?
1: Oh, yeah. I mean, I've been playing that thing for a while now. My dad got me that when I was 10, actually. He taught me a couple chords, like, you know, cowboy chords, and then he left. I haven't seen my dad since, but I learned it. I learned the rest on my own.
0: Dominic Fike is hanging out with me, Stryker. Was there a time when you saw a concert and thought, a live show cannot be what I want it to be without the person at the front of the stage playing an instrument?
1: That's a good question. You know, I never thought of it like that. Honestly, every time I went to a live show, I just looked at it as like something that I would never, ever do. You know, that the whole thing, I was just amazed that anyone could get up there and just be alone in front of all these people and make it entertaining. You know, that's what I'm thinking the whole time I'm watching a show.
0: He is Dominic Fike, and this is a throwback three nights. Dominic, thank you so much for chatting with me on Out of Order.

0: Look at that, another chart debut, this time from our old friends, The Revivalists. You know that song, Wish I Knew You When I Was Young? That's The Revivalists. Just played a new song, Heart Stop, in at number 20 on Out of Order. And I'm Ted Stryker. Thanks for hanging out. Same time, same place. Every weekend, the top 20 songs, bonus songs, big time musicians join me every weekend. I'm going to play Weezer and Sam Fender coming up. Plus, does Cage Elephant still have the number one song in the nation? That answer coming up soon on Out of Order.
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0: Imagine a countdown show without rules, sequence, or any limitations at all. Well, guess what? It already exists. It's this show, Out of Order. And I'm Stryker. Thanks for listening. Just played you Weezer. We Might As Well Be Strangers at number 4. Next up, in at number 13 from Sam Fender, Rein Me In.
1: Now let go of everything I've heard.

look at that, you guys. There's been a change at the top of our chart. After 3 weeks at number one, Cage Elephant is now at number two. That was Beaches in Tennessee on Out of Order. I'm going to crown our brand new number one song at the end of the show. First, I got new music from Good Charlotte. This is called You Are, and it features Ziggy Marley. It's a bonus this weekend, Out of Order.

0: Good Charlotte joining forces with Ziggy Marley in their song, You Are. It's a bonus on Out of Order. And I'm Stryker. Coming up, music from Foo Fighters and Almost Monday. Plus, who has this week's number one song? The answer coming up soon on Out of Order.
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1: 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Take a hit. 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
2: 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You know, Fat Mike from NOFX. This is called Codefendants, and they're a mix of punk rock with elements of hip-hop. They're playing the Sublime Cruise next month. 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

0: In at number 7 this weekend, No More Regrets from Almost Monday. They're from San Diego. Tom DeLonge, also shout out. I'm Stryker. One last break. Then we're going to hit the home stretch. Who scored this week's number 1 song? The answer is coming up next.
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12: Out of order. 14.

That song right there makes me want to put on an all-white suit, go driving through the streets of Miami in a Camaro convertible in 1987. I love that song, Private, in at number 14 from The Neighborhood. And I'm Stryker. In moments, I'm going to give you the number one song this week. First, in at number 19, it's our friend Phoebe Bridgers.

At number 19 this weekend, Phoebe Bridgers, Lost Boys, and I'm Stryker. And with that, I've played you almost every song on our chart. I played you the top 19 songs. Dominic Fike was here. And in at number one is a former number one. Yeah. After relinquishing the crown for 3 weeks while Cage the Elephant was on top, Temper City is back at number one. Self-Aware takes the top spot on Out of Order.

0: Gotta be back next week, if they let us, with the top 20 songs in the nation. Until then, you have been out of order.
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Hawaii's alternative rock, Star 99.1. In my room is Julia Wolf, and she almost moved to Italy with her family to open a pizza shop. It was something that her dad suggested, and they were so close to doing it that they even put their house on the market, but then decided against it. So her career could have taken a very different path. I'm Crash, and this is Sum 41 now with In 2.

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1: Beaches in Tennessee is Cage, and Cage the Elephant and John Carpenter. You know John Carpenter, the guy who directed The Fog, The Thing, Escape from New York, and my personal favorite movie of all time, Halloween. Like that guy, they're all from the same hometown. Yeah, Bowling Green, Kentucky. I mean, not that that affects you and me in any way whatsoever. I'm just, you know, making chit-chat. Hi there. I'm Crash, and it's a small world.
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1: Indie Never Ready from Obsession is in the video to this song. And if you're into this sort of thing, there's some serious Oscar talk about her this year. My name's Crash, and this is Somber with My Body Isn't Ready.

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Dominic Fike went to college for 3 days. But hey, technically that is going to college. I'm Crash and this is Baby Doll.

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1: Dracula, that is Tame Impala. And Kevin Parker's one of those guys who doesn't like to buy a house that's already finished. 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I'm Crash, and here's Lit with My Own Worst Enemy. 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

0: 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Lost Boys is Phoebe Bridgers, and Alternative Income is back. 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
1: No way. Really?
0: Really.
1: Oh, my God. That's so awesome.
0: Right?
1: Oh, that's amazing.
0: Telling you.
1: Thank you.
0: You are welcome. And see, you could be in the same boat. You could end up with an extra $1,000 in your pocket just for listening. Next shot to win happens tomorrow morning.
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1: The Paradox's new EP, Proceed With Caution, is out now. 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
1: 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If you are still rolling in from being out on your Sunday fun day, I love you. 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
1: 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Slightly Stupid. New music out. I'm going to play Backseat Driving for you in just under 6 minutes.

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1: 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Did I accomplish it? 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The same. My name is TMO. 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
1: Still no confirmation from POD on a release date for the new album, but they confirmed back in, I think, February that they were getting back in the studio to give us a follow-up album from Veritas 2024, which is exciting. New POD. Yeah. My name is Tammo with the latest from Young the Giant. In the meantime, this is Evergreen.

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1: You know, a band's become larger than life when they are announcing tours a year out, and that is exactly and deservedly, is that a word, what Fontaines D.C. are doing. 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Tickets went on sale on Friday, just a couple days ago. 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
1: I'm telling you, I don't know if you're the same way. 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And seeing Blink-182's Tom DeLonge get so emotional and teary-eyed, seeing all the fans at Petco Park in San Diego the other night at a Padres game, seeing every word to All the Small Things, but it's worth watching.

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1: By the way, hope you had a great weekend. My name is Tamo. Just reminding you that if you maybe spent a little bit too much money, good for you. We're back with $1,000 for you to win every hour later this morning. In the meantime, this is New Muse. This is Cryogen.

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1: 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And you're like, Tamo, it's hardly Monday. 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
1: 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It is a holiday, and you should celebrate.

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1: Hope you had a great weekend. My name is Tammo, just reminding you that in just a little bit later this morning, we start giving away $1,000 cash every hour. Right now, I'm playing you Almost Monday. This song is called No More Regrets.

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1: Come again? What's 3D printed meat? What is this? 3D printed plant-based meat will soon be available at stores in northeastern U.S. Looks like products will be released before the end. 3D, I'm sorry. It's like somebody put my brain in a French braid. I can't process this. My name is Tamo with Young and the Giants' new song, Evergreen.

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2: 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Weezer, Buddy Holly after that. 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
1: I said over the weekend, I get decision fatigue just trying to figure out what I'm going to eat for every meal. Halloween costume? Whew. But it's on a Saturday night this year, 2 weeks from the Saturday. So you go to the party, you got to dress up. Great trend. 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My name is Tammo with New Muse. This is Cryogen. And mine is Freddy Krueger.

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1: Not going to make you wait until 11 o'clock tonight when Alex Mack is in with Emerging Alt, which is an hour of new music that we do every weeknight at 11 o'clock. It's awesome. But yeah, not going to make you wait that long to play you the new Slightly Stupid. This is called Backseat Driving.

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1: My name is Tammo. 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Hope you enjoy the rest of your Monday. 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
2: 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Insensitivity training
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4: Hey, good morning, everybody.
5: Good morning.
4: Well, it is a brand new week. Here we are. It is Monday. It is October the 12th, 2026.
6: Wow.
4: My name is Woody. That is Greg Gorey.
6: Hi.
4: Let's see. We got Menace right there.
7: What is up? Hi.
4: Hello, Menace.
7: What is up? What's going on?
4: We got Gina Grad.
8: Yeah.
4: Hi, Gina.
8: Hi.
4: There is Seabass.
9: Yeah.
4: We got Sammy.
10: Hello.
4: I would ask Seabass how he's doing, but he hates that small talk, you know?
9: Yeah, it's good.
6: I'm glad you. It's a waste of time.
10: Thank you for saying so.
8: Glad you're all coached up on that.
4: Yeah, so I'm like, you know what? Forget it.
9: Speaking of which, would you guys like to perhaps refresh some of the newer cast members about our policy on bless you after sneezing?
4: Well, that's your policy.
8: Exactly. You
4: could talk to them about that.
9: All right, just
11: he's referring to me.
6: That's your old policy.
4: Did you have the audacity?
11: Nice, right?
8: Yeah.
9: Well, we're not going to go into why that's not actually nice. It's just a waste of time. But I just want to let Jeff G know he can save himself some time and effort by just ignoring it.
8: I saw online that the reason we say bless you is because back in the olden timey days, that meant you were going to die because it was probably the plague. And so they were blessing you on your way to dying.
9: That's perhaps. That's one version that's been out there. But needless to say, not necessarily modern times.
8: Yeah, basically, you're wishing death on people.
6: Jeff, think of all the time you're going to save.
11: Yeah, and those milliseconds, Greg, at the end of the day.
8: All the brain power.
4: There's Jeff G. Hi, Jeff G.
11: Hi, how are you?
4: I hope you had a great weekend.
11: Yeah, thanks, man.
4: All right, there's Vaughn. He's our video producer. We got Morgan, our associate producer. Bort is here. Menji's here. Phones are open. 877-44-WOODY. You can send us a text. You can do that over to 22987. We'll get to the birthdays and the porno birthday here in just a second. But guys,
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6: Hot
4: from the 69 newsroom. Got this story: a Philadelphia man proposed to his girlfriend after their car was caught up in a big pileup on a bridge in South Carolina. Kevin Casa and Megan Quinn, they were headed south for a vacation when thick fog helped trigger a crash on Interstate 95. He had planned to propose the following day, but decided right there it might never be another moment quite like this one, so he went for it. And that's where he proposed. And the question here is, this is a big, big pileup, a lot of cars. How many cars were involved in this pileup?
9: It had to be a romantic number.
6: How would we know?
4: Yeah, like, romantic number.
11: Yeah.
4: That's a good clue. Romantic number.
9: Because, the proposing, yeah.
11: 187.
4: 69. 69.
6: 69.
4: 69.
6: Yeah.
4: 69, dog.
6: Jeez.
8: That is not the time to propose. There's a lot of hurt people.
4: Yeah.
8: A lot of bashed up cars.
6: God.
4: Victor Mature. You know what I'm saying, Menace?
7: I feel you.
4: Yeah, you feel me, dog?
9: Uh-huh.
10: 69.
9: Yeah, it's hot.
4: Yeah, it's hot.
7: Yep.
4: Today, by the way, is Columbus Day. Some people call it Indigenous Peoples Day.
8: Mm-hmm.
7: Oh, it is Columbus Day?
4: Yeah. Mm-hmm. I did get an email from a credit union that I belong to, and they said, we are closed today, and they identified it as Columbus Day, which I was surprised.
7: It's back?
4: Mm. I mean.
8: For some, it never left.
4: For some, it never left. Yeah. Right. Yeah, exactly.
9: Depending on people who live in a certain city in Ohio, what today is.
4: Today is Columbus Day.
6: Yes.
8: Yeah.
9: In Columbus, Ohio, especially.
4: Oh, yeah, yeah,
6: right.
7: Yeah.
4: New York City. Today is Columbus Day.
8: Although, for Greg, you're into semantics like I am and grammar and stuff. Mm-hmm. How do you discover a land that is already being lived on?
6: What?
8: Like, he discovered America, but there were already people in America.
6: Well, that's been the debate for
8: So we just have to come up with another name.
6: 1492, right?
8: We just have to call it something else besides Discover.
6: Also, besides Discover?
11: Yeah. The Vikings already been up in America way before.
4: By the way, the Simpsons discovered it first.
9: Kidding.
6: Right.
9: Well, I think the way to say it is he discovered it for a large population.
8: True.
6: For
8: the rest of us.
11: Yeah.
6: Right.
4: It's World Arthritis Day. Today's Farmer's Day. It is Harry Potter Book Day.
8: Okay.
6: No, thank you.
4: Today is Hispanic Day. Today is National Kick Butt Day.
9: Yeah.
11: Heck yeah. Oh,
8: sweet.
4: Kick his ass, Seabass.
9: Oh, just butt.
4: Greg, today is National Free Thought Day.
6: Free thought.
8: Instead of free thought.
4: What? As opposed to group thought.
6: Like,
4: which Greg gets, you do get enough grief because you're sometimes labeled a bad gay.
6: Yeah, because you can't think for yourself.
4: Because you don't toe the line.
6: Mm-hmm.
4: Oh, and a couple of the food holidays today is National Gumbo Day.
8: Oh, you love gumbo.
4: Dude, I love me some gumbo.
8: You go on like full gumbo journeys.
4: Well, when I was in New Orleans, right, and we were there for a handful of days, I made sure to every place that we went, I got some of the jambalaya and I got some of the gumbo.
8: Yeah.
4: I would order both, and I had it all, because I wanted to try all the different...
8: You're on a mission.
4: Yeah, just to see which one. Dude, what's that place called? Luisa on the Tracks?
9: Laiusa's.
4: Laiusa's on the track? Man, that place
11: was
4: so good.
11: Don't ask me how to spell it. It's
8: crazy. Yeah, but it's like, yeah, Luisa.
4: It's right off the park where they have their big jazz fest.
9: Yeah, every year. The horse race track.
4: And yeah, that place was so good. They
11: had a house.
4: Yeah, they had a person there. Their only job was to show up and make the gumbo and the jambalaya. Not,
11: straight up butter.
9: Not
11: so
9: to ruin gumbo for Woody and Menace, but it does come from it comes from the West African word for okra.
4: Yeah. Oh, I like, you know what? I
8: okra's
4: like okra.
8: Okra's good in gumbo.
11: I don't even know what okra is.
4: Oh, dude, when I lived in Alabama,
11: I thought it was a furniture piece.
4: When
5: an ottoman?
4: When I lived in Alabama, I lived in Alabama for about 9 months.
6: Right.
4: And dude, I ate so much okra that I could, that for the rest of my life. Like,
9: fried okra's great.
8: It is. It can be a little slimy when you're cooking it.
9: And
6: I think it's weird.
9: Technically a fruit because it's got seeds in it.
8: Thank you.
4: Got seeds. Mm. And it's cute. It's shaped like a little star when you cut it.
6: Interesting shape.
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2: Yep. Yeah.
0: Woody, Greg Menace, Gina Grand.
3: Yeah.
0: Phone's open, 877-44-WOODY. Call in whenever. Be a part of things. Send us a text if you'd like. You can do that over to 22987. Greg, there's a Pokemon champion.
2: Okay.
3: Is it Bort?
0: Donghun Yom is his name. And he is asking his fellow players to wash up before tournaments.
2: Right.
0: After saying one competitor's body odor, another Pokemon player, this competitor's body odor made him throw up.
3: Oh my God.
2: Probably a tactic, right?
0: Donghun, who won the 2023 Milwaukee Regional Championships, describes the incident at the Baltimore Regionals. He said the smell came from a nearby player. It was so strong, he had to step away. His friends also struggled to focus on their matches. Very important business.
2: Yes, yes.
0: And the group reported the problem to a judge.
3: Name the player. That's bad.
0: Not sure what kind of action was taken. He's just asking people like, hey, man, there's all these stories popping about bad smells at gaming events.
2: It's probably their strategy, right?
0: And some players now want rules that allow judges to hand out match losses for serious hygiene problems
3: in these crowded tournament competitions.
4: Yeah. I think Bort is a Pokemon champion or about to be one. I think he only had like a couple characters to catch.
0: Well, it's like Sammy's fart cleared out the arena.
2: Right,
3: yes.
2: Right.
0: We went to the Joe Coy show. We got this after hours voicemail. This dude's fart had the kind of same effect as this Pokemon player.
5: Boy, Woody Show, love y'all so much. Anyways, I was listening to the podcast from the other day, and y'all were talking about when Sammy farted and it just kind of lingered in the air. Anyways, it reminded me of the story when I was a server after a weekend of drinking and drugging. Anyways, I get this table, and it's a man and a pregnant woman. And as I'm sitting there, you know, trying to take their order, the lady's just, you know, looking through, asking questions. And I'm like, oh, my God, you know, I'm feel like I'm about to fart or shit myself. Anyways, long story short, I let a little quiet one sneak out, and it was so bad the pregnant lady all of a sudden starts going, oh, what is that? And as she gets up to run to the bathroom, she spews and throws up all over the floor. Long story short, my silent but deadly cleared out my whole section, and my manager had to comp every single meal in that whole area of the restaurant because it was so bad.
2: Oh, my God.
5: Anyways, love you guys. Have a good one. Bye.
0: Bye.
3: Wow. Bye. You can't go back to that restaurant, right? Like, he has to change his name and move to another town.
2: Yeah, that ruins everything.
0: All right, anyway.
3: Oh, my God.
0: Yeah, man. Guys, shower, wipe your ass.
2: Yeah.
0: 877-44-WOODY. 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
3: Let's see. 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Like they dig.
4: Oh.
3: How some people love the smell of gas. Other people are like, ugh.
4: I love the smell of gas.
3: Or like the smell of dirty money, like dirty dollar bills.
5: Also, something that kids born today will not know what envelope glue tastes like.
3: Yeah, because a lot of them are like just like a sticker now, right?
5: Right, yeah. Mm-hmm. Or you peel off sticker and then it folds over. And
3: yeah.
6: Sometimes they're sweet.
5: There you go.
3: Home decor and gift cards are the two most re-gifted items. Wine or champagne is third.
4: Oh.
6: Why?
4: Greg's like, not in my house.
5: Trying to get past the door.
3: I mean, I've done that before because we're not really drinkers in our house. And so if, you know, if someone's nice and they bring over.
7: But it's good to just keep it and have it in the house.
5: I will say this. I still have in my place the bottle of Veuve Clicquot that Woody and his wife brought to my housewarming party that Greg didn't come to.
3: Oh, still there?
7: I think I was there.
3: Well, you like champagne.
4: Yeah.
5: I do, but I don't want
3: to drink it. I don't want you to have some lady over. And,
4: well, for like a really good slam.
6: Yeah.
5: I don't want to bust it open. Maybe I just haven't found the right slam.
7: Every day is a special occasion.
6: Yeah, no. Did you not have candles?
7: Don't wait.
3: Greg, the average person will look at 10 houses before actually buying one.
7: Oh, 10.
3: That's a lot. That's the worst.
7: Yeah, it sounds fun, but it's not.
3: It's better to watch house hunters than to be a house hunter.
4: Yes.
3: That's another great quote.
6: It is high. I literally looked at like 2.
5: Yeah, with the internet these days, you can get a pretty good idea of things.
3: Mm-hmm. Yeah, but sometimes, man, I saw this one. They're like, hey, look what you know, $450,000 can buy you in Texas, right?
6: Mm-hmm. Yeah.
3: And it looked at this really cool, modern, you know, structure, inside beautiful. Mm-hmm. And like, well, here's what the listing's not showing you, because the guy went to the house.
7: Oh, location.
3: The view off the balcony looks like it's in the hood. Oh, they're like, you move into this house, you are an immediate target.
7: Right.
3: There's a reason it's this house for $400,000. Like, you are in the hood. You are getting robbed. They're going to watch everything that you're bringing into this place when you move in. Like,
4: I hate the creative photography where you can't see anything.
3: Yeah, or like you see something online, you're like, oh, that looks pretty spacious. Yeah. And then you get there and you're like,
4: how'd they do that?
3: Tiny.
6: Google maps it.
5: Look at the school district. And as someone who lost 3 air conditioning units in the first house he ever bought, I should have maybe done more research.
3: On that, but I'm saying like things seem to look different. Even when we were looking at the pictures, it's like, man, this is a total glamour shot. Like, there are some angles. I'm sure I look fine, but like, I've seen how I really look.
6: Dude, when they stage houses, they look so dope.
3: Yeah.
6: And the second all that stuff is out, we're like, oh.
3: See.
7: And it looks smaller when it's not staged.
6: Yeah.
3: Woody Show fun fact. 1 in 4 people will appear on TV in their lifetime.
4: Cool.
7: Seems like it might be higher.
5: Well, that should go lower now that there's less and less TV.
3: 1 in 5 men always take a hair dryer on vacation.
5: That's a lie.
3: Why?
6: Hell no.
3: I don't know if I've ever. I mean,
5: I've never known a man.
3: I'm trying to think of anybody.
5: No, I know. I used to work with a guy with a ponytail who did that, but he was but that's not 1 in 5. That's for damn sure.
8: I barely even take one anymore. Yeah. They're just in the hotels and they're pretty good.
6: I'm sure Pauly D brought one.
3: Are we thinking about the same guy? The guy used to
5: Steve. Yeah, shout out Steve. He's got a podcast.
3: He seems like the guy who would like dry that thing, that ponytail, under like one of those hand dryers in a restroom.
5: Oh, he is.
3: Like he'd be like one of those guys who would like I don't know. He seems like salt of the earth kind of guy.
5: He Jesus, no one's gonna get this, but he's blue collar, white collar, no collar. Yeah, come on.
3: Oh, that's his thing.
5: But no, he's actually very, when it comes to personal key. Primping, he's very prissy.
3: Yeah,
5: very prissy. Okay. Even though he looks like a big.
3: That's
5: redneck.
3: Surprising. I would have never guessed that.
5: There you go.
3: Greg won't like this. On average, when you buy a loaf of bread, you throw away about 15% of it.
7: Yeah, for me, more than that.
5: Menace, do you always throw away the ends of breads?
6: Oh, hell yeah. It's garbage, man.
3: Bread is one of those things.
6: It's like, I don't know. It's very grainy and extra weedy for some reason.
3: You guys have certain staples in your house, right? No matter what, you always make sure you have whatever that is, right?
7: Yeah, mm-hmm. Bread is not one of them.
3: Really?
7: That's like a special occasion food.
3: For a guy who almost never makes a sandwich at the house.
7: Yeah, you always have
4: bread. You gotta have bread.
3: I always buy a loaf of bread. Mm. I buy a thing of bagels because the kids will eat those. Mm. I buy these rolls. They're called bakery rolls, but they're like the super soft, pillowy, almost like hamburger buns. I forget the name of the brand, like Artist something, Artisan, or I don't know. It's not Artisan, but anyway.
7: Whatever.
3: But they look like they've been dusted with flour on the top of
7: them. Oh, I know what you mean.
3: You know that brand?
7: It's like upscale hamburger buns that have that powder on it.
3: Not only are they delicious, but they're super soft. I'll always buy those. And every week, when I get back from the store with the new...
7: Throw the older ones
3: I grab that stuff, and it became now a thing that my dog looks forward to. She knows as soon as I start grabbing those loaves of bread, she gets all excited, her tail starts going, and she runs to the back door because she knows I'm going to take it outside.
5: And feed the ducks.
3: I leave it for like for birds and stuff.
8: Stuff is
3: gone because you know, like,
7: does she get one though? Do you give her one?
3: Oh yeah, because she likes those pillowy the really nice hamburger buns.
4: You can just give dogs bread. I haven't done that yet.
3: Yeah. Okay. I mean, I don't know if you're supposed to,
5: you sure can.
7: That's so funny you do that. That's so like old dad of you.
3: But it's become
7: for the birds.
3: It's weird.
7: I like that.
3: It's become our thing, and I don't know why I insist on always having like fresh bread in the house for a guy who doesn't really use it all that often.
5: On that note, can we? No one's going to hear this. Who needs to hear it? But can we stop literally feeding pigeons in parking lots? As someone who spends a lot of time in parking lots.
3: In parking lots are doing that?
4: Well, are they just little scavengers? Yeah. Are people actually feeding them?
5: No, because as someone who spends a lot of time in parking lots, the times I've come across giant piles of bird seed that are being devoured by pigeons, sometimes seagulls, depending on where you are, it's always crazy old ladies that do it.
6: Yeah. All right,
5: like we don't need to be making more pigeons.
6: With my fast food, can I throw out the lettuce and stuff to them?
4: They love lettuce. Yeah. They're known for that. I've just never seen bird seed, I guess, in the parking lot. Well, I just see trash and french fries.
5: Right,
4: and
5: you don't notice it because it's so small, but as someone who's out on the streets.
7: It also sounds like a tripping hazard.
5: Thank you.
4: And a tripping hazard? Yeah, you can tripping over bird seed?
3: This is the brand.
7: Let's call it a slipping hazard. Not trip, but slide.
3: Why is it taking so long to come up?
5: Stop doing it.
7: Yeah, no, jerk.
5: It's a crapping hazard is what it is.
6: Yeah, let them birds go hungry.
3: It's this brand, Greg. You've seen that brand?
7: I have.
4: Yeah, Artisano.
3: Oh, yeah, Artisano. No, it was an artisan.
6: Artisano.
7: Yeah.
4: It's very close.
3: It's in the regular grocery store, guys. Yeah. It's not like it's some kind of fancy.
5: It looks very restauranty.
3: But they're so good, man.
7: But the way that you bring
3: it's right
7: out,
3: next to like the Wonder and everything. It's nothing fancy.
7: For
3: but
7: the birds, I like it because it's so not you
3: right?
7: know?
3: Yeah.
7: It's like when my dad brings buckets of apples and dumps them in the field for the deer.
4: Yeah, right.
5: Oh, babe.
7: It's like, oh, that's nice.
4: For the deer cam.
3: You have found a piece, I'll give you one more fun fact. If you found a piece of moldy cheese in your refrigerator and you just cut away the mold and ate the rest of the cheese,
7: right?
3: Not a good idea.
5: Mm-hmm. Oh, please.
3: The USDA says toss that.
4: Oh,
3: and that is especially true of soft cheeses.
5: Wah.
3: You know, brie, ricotta.
4: Don't say blue cheese because it's literally what it is.
3: Right.
4: You know?
3: That's why
4: I think what it is if you can see it on the surface, it's already taken root. Throughout the cheese.
5: Yeah.
7: And all our ancestors died from moldy cheese.
4: From cheese. Yeah. Cheese a cheese death.
7: Everybody's fine.
3: 877-44-WOODY. Text us. Do that over to 22987. We'll be right back.
0: I can't help it. 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
1: Yeah. Hey, yeah.
0: 877-44-WOODY's the number. 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
1: Yep. Do it.
2: Yep.
0: All right, so Greg, you like all the home remodeling and...
3: Yeah, addicted, you know, to it.
0: Doing different things.
3: Yeah, yeah.
0: The trendy things that are being done in people's homes.
3: Yeah.
0: Well, there's a new trend.
3: Uh-huh.
0: It's becoming more and more popular. People are adding, and you've probably seen this, I know I've seen it on social media, Costco doors in their garage.
3: I have not seen this.
0: So there are these little mini doors that go straight from the garage to the pantry off the kitchen.
3: Yes,
0: and so
3: I
0: you
3: have.
0: Open this little door.
3: And then you just put your groceries through it.
0: Looks like a little elf door.
3: Yes.
0: And you open it up and it's like at chest level. So it's not, there's no bending over. There's no lifting up. And you just put all your Costco stuff or whatever right through there.
3: Yeah.
0: That way you're not like having to go in the door, around the corner, bound to the kitchen.
3: Right.
0: Move all of it. It goes right into the pantry. Then you can just organize it from there.
1: Damn.
0: Yeah. So people don't have to do that much stuff. Homeowners insist it's life changing. But there's a good chunk of people that seem to think the idea is stupid.
3: I mean, if your house is configured for it, great. But I wouldn't redo the interior just to accommodate a Costco door.
0: The argument is that, the door saves you a few minutes. But at the end of the day, you still got to pick the items up off the floor. So, I mean, kind of defeats the intended purpose.
3: I mean, it might save you, what, three minutes?
0: Like, what are you really saving?
3: 2 minutes. Yeah. You still have to lug it to the door.
0: Yeah,
3: you know,
0: but that is
3: in.
0: A big trend.
3: Yeah,
0: and I could see that's like one of those things that people would do.
3: Yeah,
0: and then like 10 years from now, when people are looking at a house, they're going, "What the hell is that?" They go, "Oh, remember Costco doors?
1: Is this where you stuff bodies through to hide them?"
0: Just one of those trendy things that people did.
3: Yeah. You know what's on the way out, and I approve barn doors. Those are going away.
1: Doors.
0: What'd you say, Gina? White kitchens, like all white kitchens.
1: Exactly.
3: Yeah. Right.
0: And different, it's like just this bland, what do they say? Mm-hmm. Bland, minimalist.
1: Bland, minimalist.
0: All that stuff is out.
2: Granny is in.
3: Yeah, granny's coming
1: granny
3: back.
1: Granny core.
0: 877-44-WOODY. 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
2: It's always the Family Feud. Again, they're purposely doing these kind of questions because they know what they're going to get.
3: Crazy answers.
2: Yeah. Here we go. Oh, what happened?
4: Oh, that was weird.
2: That's weird.
5: Uh-oh.
2: Oh, that's the whole... Jeff, that's the whole clip.
4: Oh, that
2: was... The answer was hairy balls.
4: Oh.
5: Really?
3: See, still funny.
2: Yeah, there you go.
5: Dude, there's so much weirdness.
2: We cut out all the other stuff except for the little...
4: They just wanted to hear the clapping.
5: Yeah.
2: Oh, all right.
5: When they changed their system recently here, like, our MP3s have been jacked, dude. Like, it takes me... like 2 or 3 times to even upload our podcast now because it doesn't even recognize the file.
6: In the name of security, our networks are insanely slow.
2: Yeah.
4: So well, we have...
3: is that what they're chalking it up to?
4: National security secrets.
6: We're getting...
5: Yeah.
3: What clearance are we at, you guys?
2: Sure.
5: I don't
2: they're
5: know.
2: Putting a new security thing in the lobby downstairs.
5: Finally.
2: After all the things about like not being able to have the door closed properly.
6: It's Greg's fault.
2: And things like that. Now,
4: because
2: this will totally keep all the riffraff out, they're going to put up those like we see in subways, like the little turnstile things.
6: Or you see these at like super high-end like Wall Street firms or
3: with the glass guard.
5: Well,
3: no,
5: they're actually going to have somebody downstairs though. That's good.
2: I don't know. They are. I think it's just the thing and you fob it.
6: Because
2: I don't think they're gonna have anybody down.
6: Because wouldn't need the glass doors if there were a person there. Because and by the way, there's nobody coming here on an average day.
2: The office that is in our same building, but if you go in the other entrance down here, they already have these things set up.
3: Mm-hmm. Oh,
2: so I think this was just the side that didn't have it, and now they're putting it in over here.
5: But they have somebody there.
2: They do, but we will not.
3: Wait a second. We have another entrance.
2: Yeah, no. Not to where we can get to. But I'm saying like there's a whole another. There's a big long building.
3: Yeah,
2: there are two main lobbies.
3: Oh,
2: for one
3: in the
2: side
3: other building.
2: And then for the other side.
3: Okay.
2: The other main lobby has this stupid thing, which, again, they do this for subway and people just jump them.
3: Yeah. Of course,
2: it's like it's a big
3: if I'm late, my thing won't go up.
2: Yeah. Is this the clip, Jeff?
7: Yes.
2: I don't want you guys to feel like you were denied.
6: Okay.
2: The pleasure from the latest from Family Feud.
8: I'm a part of your husband. That you wish wasn't so darn hairy.
2: Any guesses, guys?
3: Back. I'm going to say back.
2: Back.
3: Face.
5: Toes.
6: Yeah, toe. I want to shave my toes someday.
2: Mm. Any guesses? Just
4: let's just go with balls.
2: All right. Thank you, Greg.
8: I'm a part of your husband that you wish wasn't so darn hairy.
9: His balls.
10: Hey! Hey! Hey!
2: Hey! Oh, Family Feud. All right, take a quick break. More Woody Show's next.
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I say you look so fine that I really want to make you mine. 4, 5, 6, come on and get your kicks. 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
1: I'm reading the story about this woman. Her phone got stolen, which sucks. But later that same day, she got some texts and WhatsApp messages that were popping up on her laptop. And they were from the thief asking what the stolen phone's passcode was.
2: What the answer nerve. Did they think they were going to get?
1: The nerve.
2: The balls.
1: Now, I think it's pretty funny. She called the cops, showed them the messages. They're like, oh, yeah, we're investigating. Yeah, Arya, you're investigating this woman's stolen phone? I don't think so.
2: That's funny.
1: But, yeah.
2: The nerve.
1: There is something that you could set up. It's like through, like, I know on iPhone. I'm sure you could do the same thing with Android, though, Seabass. But
3: yeah, probably 2 years ago.
1: It's like an accessibility thing where you can, like, if whatever it is, and the phone gets stolen, like, as soon as somebody goes, it takes a picture and sends it to, with the front-facing camera, or the, you know, the selfie camera, and sends it to whatever email.
2: Oh, hell yeah.
1: So that way you can see, you have a picture of the person who has your phone.
4: And then you give that picture to the cops, and they say, oh, yeah, we'll go
2: get right on it.
1: Yeah, we're working in shifts. Yeah.
4: We know who that is.
1: Yeah. We're going to send it all down to the crime lab. That was, what's that, Big Lebowski?
5: Yes.
3: Yeah, there are a couple apps that do that. Lockwatch, Crookcatcher, one where it silently takes a front-facing camera photo whenever an incorrect password is entered. So it might just be, it might just be your fat face or your kid or your dog or whatever.
2: Looking super pissed and confused.
3: Right.
1: Yeah. Anyway, I thought that was pretty funny. Like these, I mean, I get it. If you get your bike stolen, I mean, even get your car stolen, it's not like, you know, they're like, all right, boys. Let's meet in the break room. We're going to go over the plan for recovering this Kia.
2: Yeah. Everybody stop what you're doing. Right. New priority.
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0: *991. 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
1: Yeah.
0: 877-44-WOODY. Text over to 22987. We were discussing this recently. 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
2: Unreal.
0: Sir. 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
1: God.
0: And I've got some other numbers. I mean, people, and by the way, they say it hasn't really even slowed down the demand for new cars. It's still holding up. People are just paying more for it.
2: What choice do you have?
0: The average amount financed for a new vehicle hit $44,664.
2: My God.
0: So that's about $2,000 more than this time last year.
2: Oh, God.
0: Average monthly payment also has hit an all-time high. 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
1: I literally can't wrap my head around that.
2: No.
0: One in five buyers who financed a new car have committed to monthly payments of at least $1,000.
1: Okay, Tyler.
3: Wow. Are they getting McLarens?
2: Right.
0: One in four took loans that last 84 months or longer.
1: Wow.
2: Yeah.
0: An 84-month... How long is that? I don't even know.
2: That, 8 years, I think?
0: Yeah. Five.
1: I had to use my fingers.
0: Long time.
2: Very. Or maybe it's seven?
1: Hold on.
2: Any multiple of 12 I suck at.
1: 60, 72. That's 7 years.
0: So the longer loans, of course, the effect on the price... You pay an average of about $10,000 in interest over the life of a longer loan like that. Yeah, that $9,938.
2: Good God, what a waste.
0: Good Lord.
2: Oh.
0: So, yeah, there you go. That's the thing, man. Like I said, the demand for the new car is still holding up. It just means that people are paying a whole lot more for a whole lot longer.
1: Ooh, damn. What is going on?
0: Yeah, 877-44-WOODY. In the used car market, even though if someone's saying that the used car market and the prices, that's like artificially inflated as well. But still
3: as
0: it's
3: much.
0: Like, it seems like they're not much cheaper.
1: No, they're really not.
0: Like, used car, it may be just a small difference.
2: Yeah, in the 30,000 range.
0: Yeah, 877-44-WOODY. Text us over to 22987. 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
2: You can check us out on social media. 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
3: Do it.
2: Did everybody watch the video that was posted? You know, Menace was making the argument about the Yankees. The Yankees fan that interfered.
3: Yeah. Allegedly.
2: Mm-hmm. Menace said that it would have cleared the wall. It was a whole big argument. Yeah. We've been getting a lot of feedback on it, but there was a video of the conversation. There were some, you know, photos and everything. Yeah, and whatever.
3: And I'd like to respond to one thing in the comments, and I do agree with it. Is the only photos that I could put in the video because that we have the, you know, copyright to, was the forward facing video. I would have liked to put the video from the side, but we just didn't have access to photos for that. So
2: how do we not have access to photos of that?
3: Like, well, how is that? We can,
2: like,
3: only
2: when you're talking about, like, a, especially like a news thing.
3: What, right?
2: Like, is it a commentary?
4: This is fair use, Menace.
2: It's fair use.
4: Now we can argue fair use, but
3: you can.
4: But they might take you down first.
3: Yeah. So I've been told by our company that we can only use photos from Getty, and Getty is the those were the only photos.
4: Well, they
3: available.
4: Better Getty some better photos.
2: Getting. Yeah. Well, anyway,
5: Getty, yeah.
2: Ton of people in the comments. Ton of people on the after hours voicemail here.
6: Menace. All right. As far as this whole fan interference home run thing, bro, I know that you're the one running the social media, because when you that's the only place that I saw it. I didn't see it. I haven't listened to the podcast about it yet, but it looked like in the pictures or the videos that you put in the posts on your Instagram, it looked like it was a home run. Genuinely agree with you. But then I read the comments and they were like, dude, look at the side view. And I noticed that the side view was not included on your Instagram post. So I had to go to YouTube. I had to venture out to YouTube. And little buddy, I hate to break this to you, but when you look at that side view, you were talking about mathematically calculating the trajectory. Yeah. Oh, the trajectory, my brother, was going straight into the wall. That was absolutely a fan interference.
3: Straight in the wall?
6: No question about it.
3: Yeah. About that one.
2: So, Ben, I could explain about the
3: About the image thing. And I wish I could just put the video in there by multi-angles. That would be cool.
2: I always wonder this, because I know what you're saying, because I've seen that same, you know, email or whatever that goes around. How is it that, like, every other,
3: like, random
2: show,
3: person,
2: every other whatever every on rando, the planet, well,
4: random, you know, Instagram YouTube person?
3: Well, random Instagram YouTube person doesn't work for a multi-million-dollar company.
4: That's okay, very true.
3: Yeah.
2: But even still, there are other people that do, and they somehow are posting things that, like, we, look, quote, aren't allowed to.
3: Look, I checked.
2: Aren't allowed to use.
3: I went through.
2: I'm not putting this on you.
3: No.
2: Just so you know, I'm not putting it on you. I'm wondering, like, how is that? Like, what? Like, why?
3: Know,
2: why is that?
7: Because I will say this: it's very convenient that you couldn't put up that angle.
3: Well,
7: very convenient.
3: Go log into Getty and go see if you can find another photo.
2: You know, but what? How do we do that? I would love to see what's on.
4: I'm looking at it right now.
2: You have access.
4: He's great. They had one camera person who was, you know, probably by the dugout somewhere, and it's straight on shot.
2: Well, you took. I mean, there were two things that that you really argued yesterday. The other one was, and we got a lot of feedback about that one too, was the you know, the moon landing thing. We're talking about Drake May. Drake May, the quarterback for the Patriots. He had said,
3: that's my dog right there.
2: That is your dog. Yep. But yeah, Drake May was doing an interview and he said, hey, where they asked him, hey man, is there any
4: conspiracy theory
2: that you believe? I'm looking for the clip. Sorry. As I'm,
4: conspiracy theory you actually believe in, which is a good question, because you can you can pry open the door to a lot of idiocy with that.
2: Yeah.
3: Well,
2: right,
3: I love it because we're getting a lot of
8: I don't know
3: people.
8: About the moon, you know? Yeah. I think I can see back in the day of why we would put on the mask if we went there, but I'm not really sure 200% if we went there or not. I wouldn't say I'm leaning one way or the other. I just know I'm a little bit skeptical.
2: Yeah, so anyway, Menace was like, oh yeah, because I saw this guy who's an oxygen tank guy.
4: Experts, allegedly.
2: Online, and he said, well, they wouldn't have enough oxygen to do that.
3: And then Seabass said he went to a museum, and the guy was wrong, so...
2: My favorite line of the whole conversation was, well, where's this museum? And Seabass just like, NASA.org. So here's one. So Menace, the oxygen tank expert, they're kind of correct. and that if they used oxygen gas tanks, it would be almost impossible. However, for what we're talking about here, they use liquid oxygen, which is 1,000 times more dense.
3: Yeah, that guy
2: covered
3: that too.
2: That means one liquid oxygen tank fits 1,000 times more oxygen than the same gas oxygen tank.
3: Yeah, but
2: they had so much oxygen that they used most for fuel, not for breathing.
3: I get it.
2: I don't know that you do.
3: No, no, because the guy, you didn't even watch the video that sent you, because the guy covers
2: that. But that wasn't the argument.
3: The guy covers that, and he says,
2: so if he covers that, how is he making an argument they wouldn't have enough oxygen?
3: He covers that because he says to be able to process that, you would need such a large vehicle to do that, that they just didn't have that on the lander.
4: Well, he's refusing, this so-called expert is just, as I said, refusing to look up the actual specs of what they use. He's thinking about it from his experience as an industrial
3: technician. I don't like to counteract that, because you always say, oh, the specs. Like, you can show me the specs on how they built the Tower of Pisa, I don't know. Like, the Tower of
2: Tower of what?
3: Yeah.
0: No, the Tower of Pisa.
3: And yeah, you can show me the specs, but like, okay, this is how we built this one building. All right. Like, I don't know for sure that's like how it's actually built. Like, when you look at blueprints, they're like, oh yeah, it looks right to me. Like,
4: so what proof do you need, Menace, if not the actual specs and the actual photos of the what happened in reality?
3: I need you to take your iPhone and go there and walk around the moon and show it to me.
2: Oh.
0: That's the only way.
2: Okay.
4: In 1969?
3: Yeah.
2: 877-44 right. Woody.
1: I think you were going somewhere with that.
2: And I was like,
1: ready to get on board.
2: He had his ticket and everything.
3: What? No, no.
1: I was like, come on, Menace.
3: Look at blueprints and be like, this is how we built the building. Are you going to look at it and be like, yep. Yeah. That looks right to me.
4: Well, I think what he's getting at here is that
3: it's like, and that's basically what Seabass is saying. Like,
4: what he's getting at here is
3: because they had the blueprints.
4: Like, yeah. Okay. But they also have photos.
3: You know, then go build it if the blueprints are right.
2: What are we building? The Leaning Tower of Pizza.
4: It's not my job to recreate the entire 1969.
2: I love the Leaning Tower of Pizza.
4: I don't have to recreate the Apollo space.
3: But then
4: program.
3: You can't just say it's right.
4: Yes, I can.
3: No, you can't recreate the entire
4: space program.
3: You don't know for sure because you didn't build it.
4: You don't know that the ball that would have gone over the wall because you weren't there and you didn't hit it.
3: Yeah. No, because I have eyeballs, dude.
2: Okay.
0: That's different.
4: Okay, gotcha.
2: 877-44 Woody. Text us over to 22987. More Woody shows next.
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0: The phones are open at 877-44-WOODY. You can send us a text over to 22987. You know, being the highly desirable sex machines that we all are.
3: Oh, yeah.
4: You know it.
0: Around here, we want to keep you updated on all the latest things that are happening out there, the latest trendy sex moves.
4: Tell me.
0: And there's one that has some people talking and involves a car.
3: Okay.
4: All right.
0: It's called hamstering.
2: All right.
3: What is that?
0: Now, this sounds like one of those things that nobody would actually do.
4: Well,
0: you know, like we've talked about those before, like, you know. Who's going to actually go and do that?
4: Yeah.
0: Like, who's, I know, jogging? It sounds funny when you describe it and what it is, but who's going to actually do
4: who's
0: that?
4: Who's doing right. that?
0: This involves a guy lying on his stomach on top of a car with an open sunroof while the chick remains inside the car, and she's doing mouth stuff. So it looks like a hamster in a cage drinking from
3: with
0: a water bottle.
3: Thing. Yeah.
0: Hamstering.
4: Okay.
2: Yeah.
4: Here, I would do that.
0: Okay. I believe that. Here is some chick who's sitting in her car trying to figure out the logistics of all this.
5: The hamster thing piqued my curiosity, and my initial reaction was like, I want in. I want to drink as though I am a thirsty hamster. I was like, when I got this car, I even said for myself, I wanted a sunroof. In my head, it makes sense, and it's a great idea. But in practicality, first of all, I don't want my car scratched. There's belt buckles. There's buttons. Maybe he does one of these. And that way you can, like, conceal yourself in your car. I love it in theory. I just don't want to look like this when I execute it.
0: I'm just trying to picture myself climbing up onto the roof of my car, getting my pants down so that my dong's hanging through the sunroof. And then, in a world, does it exist where my wife agrees to do this?
3: Right, right.
0: I don't see it.
4: Yeah,
0: I don't see
3: who's
0: it.
3: Who's this comfortable for? Yeah.
4: Yet again,
0: like, hey, babe. Right.
4: The heteros are stealing from the gays yet again, because we've been doing this without the car. Like, put your legs on an ottoman and then your upper body on the couch, and then you go from below.
3: Oh,
0: really?
4: Or they have it in porn where it's like a bunk bed and you're on the top bunk and you remove the mattress and you put it through the slats.
0: Are you serious?
4: Oh, yeah.
0: That's a gay thing? Bro.
4: Yeah, it doesn't have to be a car with a sunroof.
0: Yeah, hey, babe, want to do some hamstering? How stupid.
3: Gross.
0: Oh, my God. 877-44-WOODY. Hey, you know what? Pitch it to your partner. See if they go for it.
3: Yeah, let us know.
0: And, yeah, get back to us. Let us know how that goes.
4: What's the worst that could happen?
0: 877-44-WOODY. 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
2: Amazon is being talked about. The hidden about you profile thing. Have you heard about this?
3: Oh yeah.
4: Looked at it.
2: I've not. You've looked at yours?
3: I've looked at mine too.
2: You did?
3: I did.
2: I'm just hearing about it. It guesses personal details about you based on your purchase history.
5: Mm-hmm. Oh, nice.
2: My God.
4: Mine is pretty dead accurate.
3: Mine too.
5: Really?
2: Is it really?
5: How do you get to it?
4: So go to your Amazon, and then that little person icon thing shaped like a person. You hit that and then go to account.
2: Mm-hmm.
4: And then you go down under account settings. The last entry says about you.
2: About you.
4: And then you click that.
2: Yeah.
4: And then it just tells you random stuff, brands you like, product preferences.
3: But it tries to like profile you as a person.
4: Interests and hobbies. Yeah. Tells you how many adults are in your household.
2: I'm curious why it's doing this.
3: Because it needs to know as much as it possibly can.
2: I'm curious why it's telling you that it's doing this.
3: Yeah, that's true.
2: Interests and hobbies. Follows the Wicked musical and franchise. See, this is all my... I barely use the Amazon.
5: Allegedly.
2: This might be a separate thing. But if you could search for how many Wicked products your wife has ordered from Amazon.
4: Yeah, exactly.
2: That would be very interesting. Departments. Wicked musical merchandise.
6: That's a department?
2: Right, two things. Brands... Likes JanSport for backpacks. So that's all kid stuff.
6: They need a new backpack every year, Greg.
4: Every year. You need a brand new school stuff.
2: Interests and hobbies. Plays volleyball? No. Shops from women's departments. Yeah. See, there you go.
6: Menace.
2: Owns a PlayStation 5. Okay. Yeah. Plays Fortnite on PlayStation. That's my son.
6: Rip.
2: Yeah. Owns a retainer and a blue light device for cleaning it.
6: Okay.
3: Anyone in the house?
6: Sammy?
2: My kids have retainers.
3: Okay.
2: They got their braces off, now they're in the retainers. My wife probably bought one of these blue light things.
6: Those things are very handy.
7: Yeah, they are.
6: Well, the little water things you vibrate with.
2: Follows Michael Jackson's work. Michael Jackson memorabilia.
5: Wicked and Michael Jackson.
6: How much are your daughters? My kids are
2: way into that.
6: I want to get some dollar totals on those when you're done.
2: Yeah. Is a Penguins fan. Okay, there you go. Likes sunflower seeds in large quantities. My son buys like 40-pound bags of sunflower seeds.
5: Really?
3: Why is it such a boy thing? They love
6: But do they allow those in hockey arenas or rinks?
2: No, it's not. He does this in his room. Like, so,
6: oh, Jesus.
2: Do you remember when Dan Aykroyd came in and he had the Crystal Head vodka that he's part of, and he gave us those bottles of the vodka, right? And so anyway, finished that bottle of vodka. He uses the skull bottle to spit the seeds in.
6: Hell yeah.
2: So there's always these like, you know, old sunflower seeds that are just filled up in this skull bottle.
6: In his room?
4: That's gross and weird.
2: Yeah.
6: I get that. Yeah, baseball, obviously.
2: Yeah. So, I mean, there's stuff like, you know, what type of living space you have, what you're into. Some people are sharing some of the other stuff that Amazon read about them, like, does not trust people easily.
3: Yeah, it's bizarre.
2: Like, I didn't see anything like that. I saw, like, you know, basic categories.
4: I saw something online that it said about this one woman, has a flat butt.
6: That's the most funny. Yeah, because
2: that's the one that's kind of started everybody going, wait, what? What is this?
3: Because you get those little padded shorts.
2: Yeah, it says, has flat buttocks.
4: Mine's boring. It's just like... You like cooking and working in the yard.
3: Mine is so specific. It says, likes heat but not humidity. Like, what? And it says, likely avoids beef and pork products?
2: Yeah.
3: Since when?
6: Avoids.
2: Cusses when scared.
3: What?
2: Cannot keep real plants alive.
3: Okay.
2: This is not from anybody in this room. This is like some of the things that people are sharing about what Amazon was telling them about them. Has no friends.
3: Jeez.
4: Oh, wow.
5: Yeah.
2: That's mean.
5: Where is that?
2: Treats cats as biological children.
3: That's hilarious.
6: I guarantee if you order enough books, like How to Make Friends, they'll pop up.
2: Yeah, it's true.
6: Mine, I've got product preferences. Likely owns a Cybertruck.
2: Yes.
6: If I click on that. Oh, yeah.
4: But do you have like 20 product preferences? Mine just keeps listing that.
6: Yeah, home and family.
2: As I'm going down through.
4: Like men's grooming.
5: I have a bunch of like
4: grilling.
5: Pet stuff.
2: So far, pretty cleaning supplies. Likely has a garage. Neat.
5: Interests and hobbies.
3: How about this, you guys?
2: Invested in the Apple ecosystem. Okay.
3: Yeah, right. Cool. Enjoys having new dishes as it is fun and changes the mood.
6: It gives you a backstory.
4: Yours is so descriptive.
3: It's so weird.
4: Mine is so basic and boring.
7: I have like actively sews and crafts with fabric.
0: Slogan crafting,
4: truth,
0: yeah.
4: Truth.
0: And but it says exercises regularly requiring supportive athletic wear.
3: Fat Sammy doesn't exercise.
0: Well, but I do buy, you know, just sports loungewear kind of stuff. Yeah, yeah, yoga stuff.
1: Yes.
0: Yeah.
2: If you want to check it out,
1: stupid.
2: Again, you go to your Amazon, you click on your profile, then you click on accounts.
4: Account.
2: And then when you go down, you'll see about me. And you click on that.
3: It is fascinating.
6: Here's a wrong one. Plays soccer.
5: No, yeah, mine has
2: did
5: like.
2: Did you buy stuff for like
6: probably
2: one of
6: bought
2: your,
6: a rugby,
2: your kids?
6: I probably bought a rugby cleat.
2: Oh, okay. I was going to say, like, when you went to, was it Florida?
6: Oh, yeah. Did
2: and
6: I
2: you
6: get
2: saw
6: them?
2: Like one of the kids that was a product of your sperm donation?
6: Well, he was playing lacrosse, not soccer.
2: Oh, lacrosse. Okay.
5: Yeah.
2: So maybe you bought.
6: Here you go, kitty.
2: Yeah. Thanks, Dad.
5: Yeah. I have like three that list golf.
2: Oh,
5: but
2: yeah?
5: I think I like it's for like the
6: shirts.
5: Mini golf putters that I bought.
6: Wait, what? Why'd you do that?
5: Because I like to putt in my backyard.
2: You do?
5: Yeah.
6: See, this is
2: that's a fun fact.
5: Yeah.
2: I had no idea.
5: Yeah.
4: Never not envisioned that.
6: Do you have a green or you just do it just around the grass?
5: I have a little green.
1: Okay.
5: Yeah.
2: And what do you?
5: Tyler's
2: you mean,
5: played
2: have
5: on
2: a
5: it.
2: Hole? Yeah.
5: Yeah. It has three holes.
2: It does?
5: Yeah.
6: And so you just like
4: I didn't know that.
6: Late at night, you eat a gummy or drink an edible and.
5: Yep. And, this,
4: and then
5: and just do a little bit putting. Yeah.
2: Really?
5: You know who sucks at
2: so
5: it?
2: So random.
5: Tyler.
2: Okay, but like,
6: okay, what about Tyler?
2: I would have never guessed in a Greg, would you have ever guessed? Like, we've known Menace, everybody in this room, we have known Menace the longest.
4: Yeah.
2: Would you have ever guessed that that would be
4: current
2: something
4: Menace?
2: That he would have?
4: Not that surprising. No, I think he tries to get into things and then goes all in.
2: Yeah.
6: But this is not all in.
2: Were you trying to get into golf?
4: Well, no, I mean, to put something, a little putting green in your backyard, that's going all
5: in.
4: Yeah,
5: when I moved, when I moved into my place, it had no backyard at all. It was all dirt. So I just had like this area and I was like, well, we're going to put it here. Let's put it a little putting green. So
2: yeah.
5: It wasn't expensive at all, actually.
2: Oh, so you didn't do it. Like,
5: no.
2: You had somebody come in and
5: install
2: do
5: it. Yeah.
6: Oh, but so it was like professional.
2: That is all in.
5: Yeah.
2: Cause those are, I know that there are companies that do that.
6: I was picturing like the thing that lawyers have in their office.
3: Yeah. That shoots it back.
2: Shoots the ball back at you.
5: Yeah.
2: Or
5: but
2: a,
5: again,
4: a coffee cup.
2: Is there like a windmill
4: down.
2: Or a clown's mouth or something in
5: no,
2: there?
5: No, I wish. But to be honest, I mean, I don't have the money for this, but I would love.
2: Sounds like it.
5: I would have like, no, it's actually really cheap for a putting green. I would like to, my dream would be to tear out the putting green and put a casita, Greg.
2: A casino?
0: No, casita.
2: No. Yeah, I know. Yeah.
5: All right. So like there's enough space.
6: He doesn't have time for your jokes.
5: Well, it's just like every time we tell the story, we got to stop it down. But like.
2: Like you're doing right now?
5: No, that's you. Like we get it. So like it's like the space, I would just put a casita in it if I, like, you know, if I was balling like that.
6: So a casita being like a cottage.
5: Yeah.
0: Like a casino.
4: Like, heck an ADU. Yeah.
6: And there'd be gambling inside?
4: Oh, that would be nice.
7: 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The Woody Show. We'll be right back. 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

0: It is awesome movie. It's an action comedy. So it's about a group of kids in a small town in the 90s, and one of the kids moves away. And then it goes forward like 25 years, and that kid that moved away actually joined the CIA. He's on vacation, and he goes, you know what? I'm going to go back to my hometown. And that's when chaos ensues.
1: Okay. Is this based on Matchbox Cars?
0: Yes.
1: Oh, nice. Okay.
0: Yeah.
2: Okay.
0: So they get a little shout out, Matchbox Cars, because they're into it when they're kids. So decided during the interview process, I'm going to play Celebrity Family Feud with them and then bring it to the show.
2: Oh, so you talk to people in the movie.
0: Yes.
2: Right? Mm-hmm. And Woody Show Family Feud.
3: Okay.
2: So instead of asking 100 people like they do on the show, Menace just asks one person.
1: One famous person.
2: It's a famous person from the cast of the new Matchbox, the movie.
0: But I'm going to change it up. It's multiple famous people.
3: Ooh, lucky. Even better.
0: Yeah.
2: Even okay. Better. So our job is to try to put ourselves in the shoes of this person and try to figure out what they're going to say.
0: Yes.
2: And then,
0: And if you get two right.
3: Two.
0: I will buy you food.
2: All right. Are we ready to play?
3: Oh, yeah.
1: No, always. All right,
2: Woody Show Family Feud. Who is the first celebrity, Menace?
0: Okay, the first celebrity is Jessica Biel.
3: Ooh. Oh,
0: from Seventh Heaven.
1: Yes.
0: She was also in Texas Chainsaw Massacre. She was in Blade 3, and she is married to Justin Timberlake.
2: I was just going to always get Alba and Biel confused as to which one's married to Justin Timberlake.
1: Yeah. Biel. Yes. She's Mrs. Timberlake.
0: Biel, yeah. So, the first question I asked, and I'm going to say, let's pick Greg on this one.
2: Greg Gorey.
0: Okay, the first question I asked. Name a weather condition that would be a good name for a wrestler.
1: Oh.
0: Because John Cena actually stars in this movie.
3: So I'm thinking storm or tornado.
1: Yeah, tornado.
3: Or thunder.
1: The hurricane.
4: Earthquake. I think Earthquake was a wrestler, actually.
3: Oh, yeah, Earthquake's such a good question. So many good choices.
2: God. Tsunami.
3: Tsunami's
2: although
3: good.
2: Tsunami could be like a move.
1: Yeah.
4: Yeah.
1: Like a suplex.
3: I'm thinking hurricane.
1: I like it.
4: That's a good one.
3: Yeah, because
2: all
1: right. That was the first one that came to mind.
5: Good answer. Good answer.
3: Let's go with hurricane.
2: Hurricane. All right. So, Jessica Biel, what did she say?
0: Jessica, name a weather condition that would be a good name for a wrestler.
6: The tornado.
3: Good answer.
1: All right. That was your first instinct, too.
3: Oh, no.
0: Yeah.
4: And the human tornado, Mark Anthony, was in Wrestling Society X.
0: And there was a wrestler named Earthquake.
4: That's right. Yeah. Somebody should say that.
2: There was a comedian, too, right? Earthquake?
0: Yes.
1: Oh, yeah.
0: A comedian. Yeah.
3: And
0: a comedian.
3: Kind of making a comeback.
0: Yeah. All right. Well, you still have a chance to get some food. All right.
2: With the stars of Matchbox, the movie, who gets the next question?
0: All right, the next question goes to you, Woody.
2: All right.
0: Now, this is Sam Richardson. He is best known for being in Veep, Ted Lasso, and Detroiters. Here's the question. Name something you get rid of but always comes back.
4: Is he going to be funny about this and say, like, herpes?
1: He's a funny guy.
2: I was thinking herpes.
0: He is a comedian.
1: Yeah.
3: Glitter.
1: Like stripper glitter.
4: He is Tim Robinson's, like, writing partner.
1: Yeah.
4: He's his big guy.
1: And I think you should leave.
2: Herpes,
1: right?
2: Glitter.
1: Herpes is a solid answer. But that stays, right?
2: Yeah, your ex.
1: I don't know, does it?
3: Oh, maybe.
2: Your ex.
3: Oh, or weight. Like pounds.
2: Weight. Man, there's a lot of good options here.
3: Dust.
1: And he was a heavier guy. I don't think he is anymore.
2: I don't think he's going to say. I think he'll stay away from weight. He'll try to keep it more light, funny.
1: Okay.
4: Like herpes.
2: Not to be confused with like a. Doesn't want to be tied in with like a shaming. How we do with Fat Sammy, you know?
1: Right, Fat Sammy.
4: On that cow.
2: Oh, God. I would say...
3: But herpes doesn't go away.
1: Right.
2: Give me the question I was read again.
0: It says, name something you get rid of but always comes back.
2: An X.
4: It's an X is good. Right. Good answer. Good answer.
1: Good answer.
3: Good. All right.
2: Yeah, I mean... Herpes again. I think you know in the context of a junket.
4: It's flare ups.
2: Yeah. Mm-hmm. Right. All right. So here we go. Let's see if we get a point here in this round of Celebrity Family Feud.
0: Sam, name something that you try to get rid of but always comes back.
7: Boomerang.
5: Good answer.
7: It's up there, man.
2: Terrible answer. Because a boomerang is supposed to come back.
1: That wasn't funny at all.
4: You don't try to get rid of a boomerang. Right. You try to get it to come back to you.
1: Hey. That was A to B, not A to C.
4: Yeah. Sam, I like your work, but good Lord, try hard.
2: Yeah, that...

0: No sense.
1: The answer sucked.
2: All right.
1: Yeah. Okay. It wasn't in the spirit of the question.
3: No.
2: Right. Well, next one goes to Gina.
3: Okay.
1: All right, Gina.
3: Ready.
2: Now, I asked Arturo Castro. Now, you might know him. You've definitely seen him, Woody. He is the roommate that was in Broad City. He also was in Bad Thoughts and Tron.
4: And Narcos, I think, too. And he's been in everything.
2: Yeah, he is freaking hilarious. This is the question that I asked
1: for okay.
2: Gina.
1: Yeah. Mm-hmm.
2: Here we go.
1: I recognize him.
2: If you lived to be 100, what would you be doing on a Saturday night?
3: Mm. Is he a funny guy in general?
4: He's a lot of comedy.
3: Okay. Yeah.
1: Remembering to breathe.
3: Yes, yeah, sleeping.
0: Going to bed at 5.
1: On a Saturday night, you're 100 years old. Yeah. What are you doing?
3: Yeah, I mean, sleeping is strong, eating, you know, applesauce.
0: Yeah, eating pudding.
3: Tapioca.
0: Doing a crossword puzzle.
3: Yeah.
0: Watching Jeopardy.
3: Yeah, I like that. I like watching Jeopardy.
1: Yeah.
3: That's like a solid, like, you know.
4: That's not on Saturday nights.
0: No.
1: I think they're going to try to be funny.
5: Drinking?
3: I'm just kind of going off Boomerang. Maybe they're just going to be more straightforward.
4: Orgy?
1: Yeah, an orgy.
3: Yeah, I don't think he's gonna,
1: I mean, you do hear about those retirement homes, man.
5: Yeah.
1: It's going down.
3: Do you think he's going to go, like, extra wacky, or is he going to go, like, sleeping? Or is he going to go, like, robbing banks?
0: Yeah, right.
3: That's the question.
0: Doing cocaine.
3: Yeah.
1: I don't know. What do you think?
3: Like, if I live that long on a Saturday night, I'm going to be...
1: 100 years old.
3: Yeah. Like, I'm going to be at the club. Is he going to go? Okay, I'm going to say, you know what? Let's go crazy. Let's say I'm going to be out at the club.
4: All right. Okay. All right,
3: let's go the other way.
2: All right.
4: Partying.
2: All right. Okay.
1: Yeah. Like a fat guy being called tiny.
3: Exactly.
2: All right.
1: Yeah. All right. Let's see if we get a point.
2: All right, Arturo, if you live to be 100, what would you be doing on a Saturday night?
6: Oh, resting in a hammock, looking up, being like, when is this happening?
0: Good answer.
3: Damn.
0: Good answer.
2: You guys had it.
1: Waiting for death.
0: Resting in a hammock, looking at the ceiling. What is happening?
1: Yeah, waiting for death.
4: Can't this be over soon? Yeah.
1: When is this happening? Come
0: Why
1: on.
0: Why am I here?
2: All right. Well, we only have one question.
1: There's only one question left, so we...
2: All right, how about this? I'll give you an appetizer if you get this one right.
1: An appetizer.
2: Okay, this is for Seabass.
1: All right, Seabass.
2: This is Tiana Paris. She's known for The Marvels, WandaVision, and Candyman.
4: All right.
2: I ask her, name something that shakes, rattles, and rolls.
1: All right.
4: I think the obvious answer would be a rattler.
3: Or
4: rattler.
3: A song. The song, Shake, Rattle, and Roll.
4: Yeah, those are the two obvious ones. She could be like, oh, my old joints, these old bones are here.
1: Shake, rattle,
4: roll. I don't know much about her. She did go to Juilliard, so she's kind of fancy.
3: She's 39,
0: that shakes,
3: if that helps.
0: Like an old-timey band?
1: Yeah, it was the song, right?
3: Yeah, Shake, Rattle, and Roll. That's what I said,
0: I don't know who did it.
4: I'm going to go with that. I'm just going to go with the simplest, easiest, the song. Shake, whoever wrote that.
3: Yeah.
4: Let's find out.
0: It wasn't. Shake, Rattle.
4: Billy Haley and the Comets.
3: And the Comets.
0: Oh.
4: Billy Haley and his Comets.
2: Oh. I'll let you cheat. It's not him.
4: Oh, damn it. Okay.
0: Yeah. Oh.
4: So I can, but the song, would the song be?
0: Like, yeah, a song.
4: The song, lyrics. See, I guess got a hard no from Menace. I'm going to go somewhere else.
0: Yeah, right.
4: I'm going to go
0: an
4: with.
0: Earthquake?
3: I like her bones or joints. That's pretty
4: good. Yeah, I'm going to go with my body. Oh, my body. Ugh.
1: Okay. All right. Good answer.
2: All right.
0: Okay.
4: Some part of her body. Her body's hurting.
1: Let's see. Do we ever get a point in this game?
2: All right, Tiana, name something that shakes, rattles, and rolls.
7: My kid!
0: Yeah! It's on the board. It's up there.
4: My kid. A body, a kid, judges.
3: Okay. Kids have bodies.
4: Yeah. Yep, thank you.
2: I'll get you a Snickers. Like
1: great answer, lady.
0: Yeah.
4: Did she talk about like her kid is a rattler or her kid just rolls around?
2: I don't know, but you didn't get it. So
1: Matchbox the movie. On Apple TV Plus.
4: I mean, I like a lot of people involved.
2: Yeah, it's a great movie. I already watched it, so check it out.
1: All right, thank you, Menace.
2: Yep.
1: Quick break. More Woody Show's next. Hang on.
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1: It is the Woody Show.
2: Yeah.
1: Woody, Greg,
3: hey.
1: Menace,
3: hi.
1: Gina Grad.
2: Hey there.
1: Sammy's here.
2: Hello.
1: We got Seabass. The phones are open at 877-44-WOODY. You can always send us a text, if you'd like, over to 22987. Some new research asking people, are you happy where you live? Are you happy where you are? New research finds that most people haven't found that place yet.
4: Really?
1: 69%, hell yeah.
4: Yeah.
1: Like where they live, but are becoming more and more dissatisfied with it. 68% just feel frustrated where they currently are. There are 46% that say the place they live is a source of embarrassment. But there's only 26% say, hey, man, I live in a really cool place. It's a source of envy.
2: Ooh.
1: 61% think moving to a new city or a state would change their life for the better. Qualities that make a place desirable to live, good weather, low crime rate, low cost of living.
4: Uh-huh.
1: The most undesirable city, according to the numbers, Washington, D.C.
2: Oh,
1: that just does not seem like a place I'd want to live.
3: Yeah.
2: A little crime.
4: I've never been, but I would love to visit.
2: It was pretty when I visited.
1: Mm-hmm. The best place to live in America, according to the numbers, where most people want to live. It's a tie between Nashville and Tampa.
2: Oh.
3: All right.
2: Okay.
1: Don't want to live in Tampa either.
3: Mm-hmm.
4: No.
1: Seattle, Washington's at number 3.
4: Really?
1: San Diego at number 4.
4: Nope.
1: Denver at number 5. Charlotte at 6.
2: Yeah.
1: I've heard a lot of nice things about Charlotte.
4: Yeah, yeah. North Carolina is mega popular. Yeah.
1: Boston at number 7. I hate Boston.
2: Never been.
1: Mm-hmm. Orlando at number 8. Uh-huh. Went and scoped it out for a handful of days. I had a job offer there years and years and years ago.
4: Oh, and you wanted to live there, right?
1: Yeah, because I was always going down to the theme parks and stuff. And I'm like, I'm going to go there and spend like 5 days without going to any of the theme parks. And man, it sucked.
3: Yeah.
1: And I was like,
2: it sucked humidly.
1: Yeah. And I passed on the job because of it. I'm like, nope,
4: right.
1: I can't do it. Raleigh, North Carolina, number 9. That's a cool place. And then New York, which I do love.
2: I do.
3: Right.
2: Too.
3: All right.
1: Wouldn't live there with kids, but man, I love New York. So those are the most desirable places. D.C., the least desirable.
4: Interesting. I thought it would be Detroit or something.
1: Are you happy with where you're at, or would you like to live in a different place? Hit us up on the text. Let us know. We'll do a little normal by the numbers. 877-44-WOODY if you'd like to call in. But send those texts over to 22987. It is the Woody Show.

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1: I'll take my shirt off. You take your shirt off.
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3: This is the Woody Show.
4: Yuck. I'm taking my shirt off.
5: If you're home
6: skin
5: alone,
6: to skin,
5: and
6: baby.
5: You, do you walk around without a shirt?
4: No.
5: Like never?
6: Well, even?
5: Never. Like alone.
4: No, I'm not. I don't. It has nothing to even do with looks. I don't feel comfortable without a shirt on. It's just more comfortable with a shirt on.
5: Really?
4: I'm not comfortable barefoot. I prefer to have socks
6: what?
4: On.
6: Wow. Oh, yeah. When you walk around your own house?
4: Yeah.
6: Greg and I like to clean naked. Yeah. That's the best way to
4: No, like I don't get people like sleep with a shirt off or what. Like I. Because to me, it's not comfortable. There's too much air on
7: really?
4: My skin. Yeah,
7: that's
4: I need.
7: Weird. No.
4: Yeah.
7: It's uncomfortable having that much layers.
4: Nah.
5: Get
4: it's not
5: home,
4: that much
5: off,
4: layers. It's what, it's like a t-shirt. It's
7: well,
4: just a regular t-shirt.
7: Then you have
4: t-shirt.
7: Your blanket on top of you and stuff like that.
4: But maybe that's the other thing, because I sleep on top of all my covers. I don't really
6: What?
4: Go. Yeah.
7: You run that hot?
5: Wow.
4: Yeah.
6: You don't have a sheet on top of you.
4: If I am, it's like just the regular top sheet and then like a thinner blanket. But like... Most of the time, my wife will tell you, like,
5: geez. Completely uncovered.
6: No quilt, no.
7: Is there steam running off you?
6: Duvet?
4: No, I'm just laying on top of everything and I'm out.
6: You might be in perimenopause.
4: Yeah,
5: you're,
4: I don't know.
5: You're legally weird.
7: Yeah.
4: But I mean, Menace won't take his shirt off where anybody else could see him. Has Nacho seen you with your shirt off?
7: Yeah.
4: Your own wife? Has she seen it ever?
7: Yeah, of course.
4: Okay.
7: And I mean, I'm out.
4: Because you've been very protective over that over the years. Like,
7: well, I just won't do it publicly so like people take photos and then put it on the internet. But I'm at the house all the time.
6: No okay.
7: Shirt. And then also, like the one thing that I will put a shirt back on, which is so weird if I'm in my house and I'm shirtless, is I'll put a shirt back on if I'm going to eat food because I just feel like a gross pig.
6: I get no that. Shirt. That's pretty gross.
5: I get that.
6: If you guys are swimming where no one can see you, do you wear a shirt?
7: Yeah, all the time.
6: Where you're the only one for
5: on
6: only one around.
5: Yeah.
6: Nobody's gonna
4: or
6: see.
4: Like, can I tell you what that's about more
6: please.
4: Than anything else? I don't want to put on the sunblock.
5: Oh,
4: and I don't want my shoulders getting burned.
6: Okay,
4: I'm telling you that's.
7: Oh no!
4: That is the number one reason.
5: Yeah.
6: Okay.
7: Oh, she just asked you if you would do it with your shirt off.
6: Yeah.
4: That's what I'm saying. The reason I wear the shirt though has nothing to do. With
6: yeah,
4: I don't want to be seen
6: put on sunblock.
4: Without
5: say,
4: the shirt. It has everything to do with the fact that I'm too lazy to put the sunblock on.
5: Let's say that's,
4: unless I want to be out there for a long period of time, then of course I'll put sunblock on. But
6: right.
5: Same scenario. It's evening. There is no sun issue.
6: No skinny dip at night?
4: No. I won't wear the shirt.
5: Okay.
6: Because to me, going in water horrible. With a shirt sounds, talk about uncomfortable. I'm just like,
7: no.
6: Oh, totally. Get off
7: no,
6: me,
7: no, you gotta
6: God.
7: Get a special
5: sounds
7: swim
5: awful.
7: Shirt.
4: Yeah, exactly.
6: Like a rash guard.
4: Yeah, just tell him, Menace.
7: It's made for it.
4: Yeah.
6: Thank you.
4: I will, who said this? Who said this about Fat Sammy?
8: She's extremely beefy in like her arms and her legs. She has a whole video online talking about her cankles.
4: Yeah. Who said that about our very own Fat Sammy?
5: That woman sounds familiar.
6: She does sound familiar.
4: Does it?
8: She's extremely beefy in like her arms and her legs. She has a whole video online talking about her cankles.
5: Yeah.
6: Sammy, I haven't seen that video of you talking about that.
9: Oh, you should check it out.
4: You know what? I had my notes wrong. That wasn't about Fat Sammy. Although,
5: oh, okay.
4: Although I think
6: it applies.
4: We can all agree.
5: I think I know who that is.
6: It might as well be Fat Sammy.
4: No.
5: It's legally about Sammy.
4: All right. So all joking aside, that is Megyn Kelly.
5: Kelly mm-hmm. Yeah.
4: Did you see all that?
6: I did.
5: Heard about
4: she
5: that.
4: She clearly chose violence. Yeah. I don't know why. You can think whatever you want. I don't know why you go on and you say that. Now, everybody's got their opinion on what the Cornell case is and what's going on there, and they have their take. But this is what Megyn Kelly said. She was breaking down the whole, like, Jane Doe situation. Listen to this.
8: No one will even consider the possibility that this woman made a decision to get it on with four men total, not seven, and enjoyed it because... I'm just going to be honest. She's not the most attractive gal. She's extremely beefy in like her arms and her legs. She has a whole video online talking about her cankles. And she possibly enjoyed being admired. This is how women make these mistakes. Admired, wanted. Some women even, you know, foolishly say loved by these guys at Cornell. This is probably a first for her. She's probably thrilled to be so admired because she clearly didn't grow up the incredibly beautiful one. I'm
4: Look
8: not trying
4: Sammy's
8: to be insulting.
4: Face.
8: I'm just trying to tell you the narrative that is likely to have occurred here, in my opinion. Why can't we account for that possibility? That the girl who was never the most sought after suddenly had four guys who wanted to have sex with her. And she counted this, yeah, in her inebriated state, as a win. And liked the feeling of being sexy and desired and wanted.
4: Okay, so you are entitled to whatever opinion you have. But like Greg says all the time, there is no law that says you are required to share.
5: Right. There are things that you can think.
4: Opinion.
7: What is
5: that
7: she?
5: Stay in your head.
7: What is she even on? Like, where does this even air?
4: She's on Sirius XM. She's on some other stuff. I forget the name of the company.
7: Yeah.
5: Some podcast, right?
4: Yeah.
7: Yeah, but my thing is that throwing all those extras, like the cankle stuff. And
4: well, she did have a video where she was going, beefy. You know, and, yeah, well, she was, this girl, the Jane Doe girl, did a video. I saw it, and it was a video. She's talking about how she's always had these cankles, and she never used to wear jeans, and or she never used to wear shorts because she wanted to cover them. Now she's, like, embracing that, and she's, you know, very much like just kind of putting it all out there. So anyway, she did have that video. It wasn't just like she was just commenting on cankles.
6: But also, but this is what Megyn Kelly does. That's part of her shtick.
4: Is it?
6: Yes.
7: I don't know. I know
6: absolutely.
7: The name. I know. Didn't she do like Good Morning America for a minute or something?
6: No.
4: Wait, maybe you're right.
6: I don't know. Good Morning America.
5: It was one of those where.
4: Maybe. I think Menace is right.
7: And
4: I think Menace.
7: Then she was gone, and that's.
6: Maybe the Today Show?
4: No, hold on. I think Menace is.
6: I don't remember that.
4: Let's see. It was like a minute.
7: Last time I heard her name.
4: Intersected.
6: She appeared as a guest on Good Morning America.
4: No, there was.
2: America's Newsroom?
4: No, I know who you're talking about.
7: Or is it somebody like her?
4: Or what? Maybe it wasn't Good Morning America.
5: I think you're right, Menace. And then, but that didn't last long because she got fired, right, from NBC, I believe. Where is it?
7: I don't know anything about this woman.
4: Oh, yeah.
6: She hosted the
4: NBC daytime talk show, Megyn Kelly Today.
5: Okay, so they
4: from
5: created,
4: 2017 until October of 2018.
5: They created that for her.
7: I think it was the wine hour that aired
4: as the third hour of the Today Show. There you go.
7: Okay,
5: you're right.
4: There you go.
7: All right.
6: But lately, like, she's embraced this very bombastic, like, you know, provocative.
4: Here's the other part that she's wrong. It doesn't matter. How you look or whatever, there's always a guy willing to have sex with you. Always. It's not like all of a sudden, you know.
6: Keep your chin up, ladies.
4: Yeah. So that narrative doesn't even make any sense.
6: No.
4: Because there's never a drought. I mean, did you watch 1,000-Pound Roommates?
7: Yeah.
6: They found love.
4: They got boyfriends. And,
6: yeah.
7: Yeah.
4: I'm just wondering how that happened. Like physically, how does it even happen? But like,
6: she had the same question. She said, how are we going
7: to
6: do this?
7: They're dying to get with them.
4: 877-44-WOODY. 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
3: That's right.
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4: Yeah.

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1: This is The Woody Show. Is the end near?
2: Yes.
3: It depends who you ask.
1: A lot of people seem to think so. About one in three people believe that we are currently living in the end times for one reason or another. And that is not a fringe position just by, you know, the doomsday people.
3: Right. Mm-hmm.
1: I mean, it cuts across everybody.
2: Yeah.
1: You know, from, you know, Silicon Valley to the evangelical people, the climate activist people.
3: Preppers.
1: The prepper people. Like, Menace, you're kind of part of that prepper community.
4: Yeah, oh, for sure.
1: Menace is waiting for solar this and buckets of...
2: He loves a good kid.
4: I just got a Starlink, all that kind of stuff, being ready to go.
1: Yeah,
4: but
1: getting ready.
4: I'm more of afraid of something that people are not going to be as clear-headed as... you ever hear that story about the Russian submarine where the guy running it got a false alarm that there was an attack and he could easily...
2: That sounds familiar.
4: Yeah, it was during, I think, the Cuban Missile Crisis, and he could have like easily hit a button and just shot a nuclear weapon towards America, probably in the Florida area. But he's like, something isn't right, you know? So he called it off, and he is credited to like stopping nuclear war during that time. But now with, I don't know, like all this misinformation and fake videos and all this kind of stuff, somebody's going to get a message like that and they're going to think it's real. Yeah. And they are going to hit the button, and that's going to suck.
1: But like, are we past the whole one guy, one button thing?
3: I don't know. Are we?
1: Isn't it mostly like you see in like a movies, like there's two keys and both people have to put a key at the same time and both turn at the same time? Something.
4: I know for the U.S., but what about everybody else?
1: Yeah, dude.
3: Does Kim Jong Un have a guy?
1: Yeah.
3: With a key?
1: 877-44 Woody. We're going to take a quick break. We'll come back. We got some more Woody Show for you next. Hang on. What does IUD stand for? Menace.
4: Intentional Universal D Stopper.
3: There it is.
5: Okay. Yeah, that makes sense.
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0: thank you so much. It was very nice. Send your text over to 22987. And this is it. Tyler's last day.
1: Wow.
2: Again?
0: Again. His second go-around working here on The Woody Show. It's his second go-around, but he is off to a new adventure. Now, for the occasion, we have a song that Seabass made for you, Tyler.
2: Oh, wow.
3: Good.
4: Right. It cost me a little bit of cash. I had to reunite a certain 80s and 90s R&B group.
2: Okay.
0: Yeah.
4: But they were happy to do it for such an important person to the Woody Show.
0: Yeah.

0: Wow.
1: That's beautiful.
2: Yeah. Yeah. So good. Shout out to Boyz II Men.
0: How much did that cost?
3: Yeah. You know, to get them all back in the studio.
0: Yeah, huge production.
3: Yeah, it was basically, I blew my whole
0: semester. Anyway, Tyler, once again, you will be missed. There will be a huge void.
4: Yes.
2: Yeah. No. I mean, this is a shock to the audience. We didn't even give a heads up. Right?
0: No, we did. We've been mentioning.
4: We've slowly mentioned that I have another job, but I don't think we actually told anybody. Like, oh yeah, he's dipping. Like,
3: it's a slow roll, much like Tyler getting out of a car.
4: Yeah, that's
5: right.
2: Yeah. Like,
0: I know what I'm thinking because I Tyler when he first told me, he goes, "Hey, you know, I don't want anybody to know yet." I go, "Okay, cool." So when I was going to bring it up in our staff meeting to mention everybody that Tyler was moving on, I texted him, said, "Hey, is it cool if I let these guys know?" That's what I'm thinking.
6: Okay. Yes. Right. No. Yeah.
0: That's what I'm thinking.
2: The audience is shocked.
6: The news.
2: Right now.
0: Yeah. I'm so okay. Well, hey, sorry.
6: Rocked the world.
0: My apologies to the audience. So the job you're going to, the full time, the new job is the one with the cards, though, right?
4: Yeah. They offered me full time a couple weeks ago, and it was an opportunity I really couldn't turn down. So I'm like, I'm going to do it.
0: Yeah.
4: Yeah.
0: Okay. Is this a work from home thing, or do you go somewhere for this?
4: No, I go somewhere to do it.
0: You do?
4: Yeah. There's a whole studio set up, so I go over there and I take care of that.
6: So you're going to be back here in about, what, 3 months?
0: Yeah.
3: Thank you for saying that.
4: It's funny because I did think off that top of my head. I was like, this maybe
6: card ripping stuff is that forever?
0: Well, why gotta be like that, Greg? That's not.
6: We'll see. I mean, I don't want to be bummed out and say bye, Tyler. Good working with you. He's gonna be.
0: I mean, I think he is cut out for this stuff. Somebody had sent us this clip because they were watching you.
4: Okay.
0: At this job with the cards and stuff. So explain again if people aren't familiar. You go online, and you can watch. It's a channel.
4: Yeah. So it's on Fanatics Live.
0: Fanatics.
4: The channel I specifically work for is called Mama Breaks.
0: Mama Breaks.
4: So let's just say you have
0: the scale.
4: Let's just say you have a box of like football cards in front of you, right? And let's say you're a diehard Raiders fan. You're like, okay, well, I want every Raiders card that's in that box. Cool. You pay me a certain amount of money. Every card I pull out of this box that's Raiders related, doesn't matter if it's a base, if it's an autograph, if it's super rare, it's automatically yours. So, and that's just kind of how it works. And we do that for like a ton of stuff.
0: And it's not just sports.
4: Okay. Yeah, no, it's not just sports, yeah.
0: The clip that somebody sent me was Tyler freaking out over this Darth Vader card.
4: Yeah.
0: So this is a clip from, again, this is a clip that one of the listeners saw of Tyler doing his thing. Here, check it out.
7: Darth Vader to 5. Oh, my goodness, Darth Vader to 5.
0: Yes. What does that mean?
4: Five, there's only 5 of them in existence. So it'll have like a little serial number on the bottom. And for this one, it said like 2-5. That means it's card number 2 of 5 that exist.
0: Gotcha.
4: So, and for that card specifically, I looked it up. Someone's going to get about 3K off of it.
5: Damn.
4: So,
6: yeah. God.
0: Yeah.
7: Darth Vader to 5.
0: Yes.
7: Oh my goodness. Darth Vader to 5. Number 2 of 5. The color match on the lightsaber and everything.
0: Oh my God.
7: Oh my Lord.
6: Well, you know what?
0: Oh my Lord.
4: That's how you get people hyped, and that's how they
0: that
4: keep coming back.
0: Out?
2: Yeah.
5: Is that Goonin?
0: Is that Goonin?
2: So Goonin. I explain it a little bit better than you do.

0: download. This is how you get to these streams. You download the Fanatics Live app on your phone.
1: Yes.
0: Then under shows, you search Mama Breaks.
1: Yes.
0: And then you'll see a photo of Tyler on there.
1: Yeah. And you can also do it on your desktop and laptop, too. It works there. Yeah.
2: So are you going to be like a big celebrity in this world? Like with the card people?
1: It would be really cool if it turned out to be like that. I don't know.
2: Like you're going to be at like conventions and stuff signing. It's like, oh my God.
1: Well, I don't know about that.
2: Yeah. Do the Tyler.
3: Do the Darth Vader.
4: Darth Vader to five.
0: Yeah, do it.
5: Tyler, I hate to spoil your new job, but it's Mama Breaks, not Mama Celeste Breaks Open her newest microwave dinner dish.
0: What?
1: What?
5: Who's getting?
6: I'm getting.
7: I mean, the pizza.
2: Madison, you get on me.
1: Yeah.
2: You know?
5: Mama Celeste.
0: Well, he does it a little bit differently.
1: Yeah.
2: All right, so.
0: That one didn't hit, though.
1: Yeah, I'm going to chalk that to it. That's a,
2: Mama Breaks.
1: Yeah.
0: Yeah.
2: I did want to give. Where's Morgan? Let's give Morgan an opportunity
5: to cry on the air.
2: No, I want
0: proper goodbye.
2: Well, I don't know because you know they say you don't want things to be left unsaid. Mm. You know, go ahead and step on up over here. Is there anything before he officially leaves? I mean, there was this whole like
0: legendary turmoil.
2: Yeah, between, you guys tried being roommates for a minute. Is there like I don't know? Is this an opportunity to bury the hatchet?
1: Right,
2: yeah. Exactly. Yeah. Extend an olive branch.
7: Wish I mean,
2: on a scale of 1 to 10, how happy are you that you won't see him around here anymore?
7: 10. I was in there drinking champagne. This is a great day.
0: Wait. That's not nice. I want to share something.
2: That's not nice.
0: I want to share something behind the scenes.
7: Okay.
0: I just ordered breakfast for everybody, and I said, Tyler, your last day. What do you want? Blah blah. And he's like, oh, just get whatever. Just make sure you can get something that Morgan would eat. And Brett would eat. Aww. So that's very nice.
7: Wow, that is very nice.
2: All right. So I didn't know. Well,
7: that's surprising to me. I thought we were dead to each other.
1: No, that's pretty much been a one-way street.
0: Oh, see?
7: Well, yeah, that's fine. It's just awkward, like ignoring each other's walking in the halls and stuff. So I'm happy that won't be the case anymore.
2: Yeah.
8: It's also awkward for everybody else.
0: Yeah.
8: Because I've never been like in the middle. I'm not taking sides here on either of you. And it's always like, oh, should I?
7: You don't
8: not?
7: Have to take sides.
1: You don't
7: sides.
1: Have to, Greg. Yeah. You're good.
8: And I won't.
2: I mean, that drama was taken to five. You know what I mean?
1: Yeah.
2: For sure. Yeah. But now, actually, this is the opportunity. If anything was going to happen, because then you could do anything you wanted. You guys could make out. You guys could.
7: Oh, yeah.
2: You guys could hook up, and then you would never have to see each other again until he comes back for his third stint on the Woody Show.
0: Yeah.
2: I believe, wasn't it, Top Gun? Remember they're sitting around at the bar, and Goose is playing the piano and stuff, and she says, here, I have the clip.
9: Take me to bed or lose me forever.
2: This is your
10: Show
2: chance.
10: Me the way home.
2: This is the chance. Take me to bed or lose me forever.
9: Yeah.
2: This is it. His last day.
7: Hey, Tyler.
1: Yeah.
7: Come here. Give me a kiss.
2: Oh. This is your shot, dude. It's your shot.
1: I'm good.
2: Oh! Okay. All right. Well,
7: on the air,
2: hey, you know what? You heard it.
6: That's right. A perfect bow to this story.
2: Now, no, the perfect bow would be there's actually a second part.
6: Oh.
2: There's a second part to Seabass's song that he got done.
1: Good God.
2: That he had. It says a lot of, I think, of what we've already said here in this room, but just as a way to put a nice little bow on this whole thing, let's go back to Virtual Boys to Men. And we don't.

0: Take a bow. Dumbass Tyler, everybody.
1: Yeah.
2: That was nice.
3: Good luck, Tyler.
4: The moves that Seabass is doing right there, I have not seen anyone do that since, like, they were in the middle of, like, you know, hymns and gospels, like, in the middle of church.
0: Well, this
4: man had his eyes closed, hands up, like he's praising Jesus. It's beautiful.
0: You can find Tyler at his new gig. Download the Fanatics app, listen to shows, Mama Breaks, and you can see him there. Very exciting stuff
5: happening. Darth Vader to 5. Oh, my goodness. Darth Vader to 5. Number 2 of 5, the color match on the lightsaber and everything. Oh, my Lord.
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1: It is the Woody Show.
2: Yep. Yeah.
0: Woody, Greg Menace, Gina Grand.
3: Yeah.
0: Phone's open, 877-44-WOODY. Call in whenever. Be a part of things. Send us a text if you'd like. You can do that over to 22987. Greg, there's a Pokemon champion.
2: Okay.
3: Is it Bork?
0: Donghun Yom is his name. And he is asking his fellow players to wash up before tournaments.
2: Right.
0: After saying one competitor's body odor, another Pokemon player, this competitor's body odor made him throw up.
3: Oh my God.
2: Probably a tactic, right?
0: Donghun, who won the 2023 Milwaukee Regional Championships, describes the incident at the Baltimore Regionals. He said the smell came from a nearby player. It was so strong, he had to step away. His friends also struggled to focus on their matches. Very important business.
2: Yes, yes.
0: And the group reported the problem to a judge.
3: Didn't name the player. That's bad.
0: Not sure what kind of action was taken. He's just asking people like, hey, man, there's all these stories popping about bad smells at gaming events.
2: It's probably their strategy, right?
0: And some players now want rules that allow judges to hand out match losses for serious hygiene problems.
4: Support it.
3: In only these crowded at the Pokemon tournament competition. Yeah.
4: I think Boar is a Pokemon champion or about to be one. I think he only had like a couple characters to catch.
0: Well, it's like Sammy's fart cleared out the arena.
2: Right.
0: We went to the Joe Koy show. We got this after hours voicemail. This dude's fart had the kind of same effect as this Pokemon player.
5: Hoy, Woody Show. Love y'all so much. Anyways, I was listening to the podcast from the other day, and y'all were talking about when Sammy farted and it just kind of lingered in the air. Anyways, it reminded me of a story when I was a server after a weekend of drinking and drugging. Anyways, I get this table, and it's a man and a pregnant woman. And as I'm sitting there, you know, trying to take their order, the lady's just, you know, looking through, asking questions. And I'm like, oh my God, you know, I'm feel like I'm about to fart or shit myself. Anyways, long story short, I let a little quiet one sneak out, and it was so bad that the pregnant lady all of a sudden starts going, oh, what is that? And as she gets up to run to the bathroom, she spews and throws up all over the floor. Long story short, my silent but deadly cleared out my whole section, and my manager had to comp every single meal in that whole area of the restaurant because it was so bad.
2: Oh my God.
5: Anyways, love you guys. Have a good one. Bye.
3: You can't go back to that restaurant, right? Like, he has to change his name and move to another town.
2: Yeah, that ruins everything.
0: All right, anyway.
3: Oh my God.
0: Yeah, man. Guys, shower, wipe your ass.
4: Yeah.
0: 877-44-WOODY. Text over to 22987. It is the Woody Show.

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1: I'm with Woody on this. It's very strange. That is not good at all.
2: Oh, God.
3: It has like a tart finish.
1: It was sour.
4: Yes, there's a little bit of an aftertaste.
3: Oh, my God.
5: Yeah.
3: Tastes like Cole's grease.
0: Oh.
6: The Woody Show.
5: I saw somebody making an argument for this, and I think they're probably onto something.
7: Okay.
5: It feels like people are trying to start a gender war.
3: Yeah, I feel like it's been going on.
5: I don't know what the reason for it would be,
7: but
5: it's really like, you know, how people will pit people against other people on purpose for whether it's a distraction or whether it's for some other kind of intended purpose, right?
7: Sure.
5: But it's one thing to argue about legitimate stuff. It's something else to argue about stupid stuff. The headline, female AI agents paid less than male AI agents.
3: Wait,
5: AI
3: agents? How is that possible?
5: Thank you. New report has come out, says that male AI agents are getting paid more than their female counterparts. So this was a study. Human test subjects were put in a VR workplace with some AI agents doing work. And by the end of it, the humans were asked how much they would pay the agents. The AIs had identical models, were considered to be doing the same amount and type of work, yet the female agents were still offered 10% less salary than the males. What are we talking about
7: here?
5: How?
7: So in Playland? Fantasy, yeah. Hypothetical world?
5: So, like, again, like, what are we really talking about here? But, like, I saw something where this guy, and, you know, intellectuals getting together and discussing really important worldly stuff, they say, I feel like we are being set up for a full-on gender war.
3: Yeah.
5: Women are being pitted against men. Men are being pitted against women. Like, as if there wasn't enough division already as there is. So who knows what the reason, what they didn't get into in this particular thing. It was just a really kind of a clip of a full interview that I didn't watch the full interview. But, I mean, it wouldn't be the first time, right, that people are pitted against, on purpose. Man, we used to have I used to work for a program director at a radio station who would intentionally pit different employees on his team against each other because he felt like it made for better
7: back and forth.
5: Yeah, better back and forth. Yeah. You know, just, and it wasn't even an on the air thing. This was just for in the hallways and kept people fired up. And it was really weird.
8: Because he loved the drama.
5: It was really weird. But he felt like he got more out of those employees because he pitted them against each other. They had no beef, but he created a thing that ended up becoming a real thing between these two people. It made them more competitive against each other, and therefore this program director got more production.
7: Got it. Yeah.
5: It was. Yeah.
3: That's unfortunate.
5: Now that's an old school. That's an old school management technique.
9: Right. Yeah.
5: You know, all yelling, screaming, throwing things that people don't really do much anymore. Oh, speaking of yelling and screaming, people are dicks. But I love this guy. His name is David Forget, and he and his brother, they own this ice cream place in Massachusetts. And it's called Cold Stuff Ice Cream. And he's gone viral because he's defending the teenage employees who work for him. It's
3: okay,
5: an ice cream
3: that's
5: store.
3: That's really nice.
5: Who do you think works there? These little teenagers
3: right? First job.
5: Because there's like this rude masshole who came in and berated them. It was a simple error. And this person was like losing their mind on these teenage employees. So he went online and he defended the employees.
3: Good, great.
5: And the kids, and this is what he said. Here's the report.
10: Something was in the computer wrong. It was a mistake I made. It was a 20-cent difference.
1: He says the customer's reaction escalated from there.
10: Borderline aggressive.
11: She was just being rude and disrespectful.
10: This place sucks, and do your job right. And I just started steaming up.
1: And then what happened?
10: Crash out on Facebook.
5: Okay. Yeah, so.
1: Obviously.
8: Yeah.
5: Then what? Crashed out on Facebook.
6: What's on the back? Is it more hair?
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2: Yeah. Hey, yeah.
1: 877-44-WOODY's the number. 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
2: Yep. Do it.
1: Yep. All right, so Greg, you like all the home remodeling and...
3: Yeah, addicted, you know, to it.
1: Doing different things.
3: Yeah, yeah.
1: The trendy things that are being done in people's homes.
3: Yeah.
1: Well, there's a new trend.
3: Uh-huh.
1: It's becoming more and more popular. People are adding, and you've probably seen this, I know I've seen it on social media, Costco doors in their garage.
3: I have not seen this.
1: So there are these little mini doors that go straight from the garage to the pantry off the kitchen.
3: Yes,
1: and so you open this little door.
3: And then you just put your groceries through it.
1: Looks like a little elf door.
3: Yes.
1: And you open it up, and it's like at chest level. So it's not, there's no bending over. There's no lifting up. And you just put all your Costco stuff or whatever right through there.
3: Yeah.
1: That way you're not like having to go in the door, around the corner, down to the kitchen.
3: Right.
1: Move all the, it goes right into the pantry. Then you can just organize it from there.
2: Damn.
1: Yeah. So people don't have to do that much stuff. Homeowners insist it's life changing. But there's a good chunk of people that seem to think the idea is stupid.
3: I mean, if your house is configured for it, great. But
4: mine,
3: I wouldn't
4: isn't.
3: Redo the interior just to accommodate a Costco door.
1: The argument is that, the door saves you a few minutes. But at the end of the day, you still got to pick the items up off the floor. So, I mean, kind of defeats the intended purpose.
3: I mean, it might save you, what, three minutes?
1: Like, what are you really saving?
3: 2 minutes. Yeah. You still have to lug it to the door.
1: Yeah.
3: You know,
1: but,
3: slide
1: that
3: it
1: is
3: in.
1: A big trend.
3: Yeah.
1: And I could see that it's like one of those things that people would do.
3: Yeah.
1: Mm-hmm. And then, like, you know, 10 years from now, when people are looking at a house, they're going, what the hell is that? Yeah. They go, oh, remember Costco doors?
2: Is this where you stuff bodies through to hide them?
1: Just one of those trendy things that people did.
3: Yeah. You know what's on the way out, and I approve? Barn doors. Those are going away.
2: Sliding doors.
1: What'd you say, Gina? White kitchens, like all white kitchens.
2: Exactly.
1: Yeah. Right. And different. Yeah, it's like just this bland. What do they say? Bland minimalist.
2: Bland minimalist.
1: All that stuff is out.
4: Yeah. Granny is in.
3: Yeah, granny's coming
2: granny
3: back.
2: Granny core.
1: 877-44-WOODY. 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
2: So this 37-year-old guy in Texas, he's a barber. He walked up to a Bank of America ATM, and he found a bag sitting on top of the ATM.
3: Okay.
2: There was also a second bag sitting there. A label in the bag pointed at a nearby Chick-fil-A, so he drove over there to return it. The manager's like, nope, not ours. So he called 911. Let me ask you. Like, dude, who calls 911 over? Like,
4: a Chick-fil-A bag?
2: Well, no, it's a cash bag sitting there, whatever. In the one bag, there were 19 checks, right? The other bag had $128,514
3: in
2: it.
3: Damn.
2: So that's why I called 911. What the hell is going on? Turns out the Brinks truck dude, who had been there to service the ATM, just left it there.
3: Oh my God.
2: The cops counted it multiple times. $128,514 matched the receipt exactly. Not a dollar was missing. This guy asked for no reward, no publicity, but the city is honoring him anyway. Mm. But, dude, I mean, dude, you're sitting there.
5: But you know you're on camera.
6: So yeah. I was going to say that, Greg.
5: Just walk away.
2: Yeah, they should give him something, though.
5: Absolutely.
2: Not just like, oh, here's the key to the thing.
6: Here's free checking.
5: Here's something useless.
6: I'll take the key.
2: Yeah. All right, guys, here we go again. Now, Jeff is new. Don't say anything. Jeff is new to this conversation. We've had this conversation a number of times.
5: Okay.
2: Jack Pierrotin is the first to admit that his diamond hunting hobby hasn't paid off, despite sifting rocks for more than a dozen years. But the Navy reservist and his friend shoveled a 6-carat diamond from the field at Crater of Diamond State Park in Arkansas, where he's found over 300 gems so far.
6: Wow. Damn.
2: And this one was like nothing he has dug up before. Could be worth over $1 million.
5: Okay.
2: Roughly the size of a fingernail, it's the largest diamond found this year at Crater of Diamond State Park. More than 37,000 diamonds have been discovered since the former open pit diamond mine became part of a state park in 1972. All right, so here we go again. There's just $1 million diamond. Yeah. Like, you know, mm-hmm. right there near the surface.
7: So lucky.
2: Yeah.
7: We're not influencing him at all.
2: Well, no. So
5: yeah,
2: I'm gonna
5: us to be quiet.
2: Yeah, while I read the story. So now, Jeff, I'm not a believer in these stories. I think this is a big marketing thing for this park, because otherwise, since when is any state interested in people getting anything? If they own this land and there's so many diamonds worth, this one's over $1 million, why wouldn't they just dig the whole thing up, take whatever diamonds they got from it, sell them off, and keep the money for themselves? These guys, the rest of the people in this room, there's not one other person in here who feels the same way I do. They all believe this. And I'm quite honestly surprised every time with Seabass that it's a hook, line, and sinker on him as well.
7: Specifically, what is your claim? That they are planning these?
2: This is what keeps people coming back to the park. They go, see what people found?
3: It can be done.
2: Yeah. It can be done. You know, and they point to the person who wins this one. And a bunch of these other things or whatever. But they point to this one that they dropped it in there. It's the marketing for getting people to keep coming back.
7: Do you think this place makes $1 million a year?
2: I don't know what they make, but like it's enough of a tourist attraction that this is constantly happening. And if it was all legit, wouldn't this place just be mobbed all the time? People trying to find $1 million diamond.
6: Well, what's the attendance? Can we find out?
7: We're discussing here.
6: I mean, I'll say I'm skeptical just because every state is broke. Everybody in this country's broke. And if they're just handing out free diamonds like that at this park, why wouldn't everybody go there? And why wouldn't they cash in themselves? That's the skeptic in me.
2: Like,
6: I just think it's just...
2: Hey,
6: it's
2: guys,
6: just a
2: come
6: hustle
2: here.
6: Like anything. It's a bait and switch. Come to our park. You
2: hey,
6: know
2: guys, come here and drill for oil. There's oil here.
3: They say about
2: like,
3: every
2: like, why wouldn't
3: year,
2: you keep that for yourself?
3: They say about 150,000 people come every year.
6: Okay. Right. That's a lot of people.
8: Also, diamond prices are crazy low right now.
7: Well, because I think people are kind of realizing, and no offense to
8: it's all fixed.
7: Well,
2: and yeah, nobody really knows.
9: Well, they have the lab-grown ones now,
6: yeah,
9: too.
6: That, yeah, those are popular.
7: And they're
6: right
7: also
5: those
7: not
5: are just as expensive.
9: And they're actual diamonds.
7: And they're not necessary at all.
2: No. 877-44-WOODY. 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
6: Yeah.
0: Greg Gorey,
7: mm-hmm.
0: Parting words of wisdom, please.
5: Yeah, we have to accept that we may never find out who really let the dogs out.
0: It's one of those questions.
6: Yeah.
5: We'll never know.
0: You know?
5: Just not gonna
0: what really happened with JFK?
5: Yeah.
8: Where are they?
0: One of those conspiracy theories.
5: Mm-hmm. Yeah.
0: You just never know.
5: Just won't.
0: All right, thank you very much, Greg Gorey.
5: You got it, Wood.
0: Thank you so much for giving The Woody Show some of your valuable time this morning. You know, we love and appreciate you for that. The rest of you guys can suck it, and we will catch you back here on Tuesday. Have a great day. SMDMM.
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1: I'm Crash, covering for Mel with the Red Hot Chili Peppers, and they have a gig coming up October 17th. It's at the Hollywood Palladium, and it's a benefit show to mark the 25th anniversary of the Silver Lake Conservatory of Music, which is the school that Flea founded. Dave Grohl also playing at that show, which I'm sure you're going to be able to find footage of it all over the internet.

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1: That's Dominic Fike with Baby Doll, and he recorded that song over 8 years ago. So why is it all of a sudden everywhere again after almost a decade? 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
1: There's no hidden meaning behind the name Tame Impala. 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Yeah, I'm named after a dog.

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1: 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What are you going to do? I'm Crash with the Killers and Mr. Brightside.

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1: Too sweet is Hozier, and Hozier was almost a doctor. 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

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Kevin Parker's little brother Sam is also a musician. 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At least not yet. I'm Crash, and this is Tame Impala with Dracula.

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1: My name is Crash.
0: And Imagine Dragons is an anagram for something. We know that. The band have said that. But they've never said what it's an anagram of. So, lucky for you, I have a lot of free time on my hands and have written some down. So here are some possibilities as to the origin of Imagine Dragons. A singer is going mad. That's an anagram. Good signs in a dream. Mad noise raging. A gaming nerd is go. Dragons imagine. Well, that one's not very creative. But you get me here. These are all possibilities because those are all anagrams of Imagine Dragons. 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
0: Yeah, keep listening to Rake in the Dough. 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
1: 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It's weeping, actually. That's the sound of it weeping. Good thing alternative income's coming up at the top of the hour. 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
1: 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I'll give you some details on when you can find out this year's lineup in just a few minutes. I'm Crash, and this is House of Pain with Jump Around.

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1: This year has flown by. Because it seems like we were just talking about the 2026 iHeartRadio alter ego. And now here we are on the verge of the 2027 iHeartRadio alter ego. It's coming up in January. And if you want to find out this year's lineup, find out who's playing, find out when tickets go on sale, find out when you can win your tickets, all that will be revealed tomorrow morning.
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1: Marcy Playground is named after Marcy Open School, which is an elementary school in Minneapolis. It's where their singer John Wozniak went. And he says that some of his fondest memories are from that school. I mean, so much so he named his band after it. I'm Crash, and this is Sex and Candy. Hey.

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Hawaii's alternative rock, Star 99.1. This would have been around 2008, 2009, right after Casey Elephant's first album came out. They were in the studio doing some acoustic stuff, and they went into the song Back Against the Wall, and Brad was playing it faster than Matt wanted. So Matt stopped the song. He's like, stop! You're playing it too fast! And then so Brad's like, well, maybe you should try learning to sing a little faster and keep up. And it got so tense and uncomfortable in that studio. Like, I thought they were going to throw down. Like, it was awesome. Their latest is called Beaches in Tennessee. Take that, Gallagher Brothers.

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1: You ever dream of becoming a famous singer, only you can't sing? 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And I'll explain why in just a couple of minutes. I'm Crash with Stone Temple Pilots and Big Empty.

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1: You ever have dreams of becoming a world-famous singer? 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
1: 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Yeah.
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0: There you go. Tuneless choirs. 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

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The three guys in Temper City were successful songwriters and producers before doing their own thing with Temper City, and their resume includes a nice assortment of genres they've worked in. Latin music, EDM, pop, and of course, alt rock. So they are well-versed. My name is Crash, and this is Self-Aware.

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1: Lemonhead's version of Mrs. Robinson. 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
2: Hey, the leaves might be changing color, but we're still filling your pockets with green. That actually tied in nicely.
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